0: sin don't they enter. 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
4: E get one popular saying wey dem talk say, if you want to go fast, go alone. But if you want to go far, you go with people. So if you want to go fast, go alone. But if you want to go far, carry people along. Yes. And a lot of us, they like to do everything on our own. We won't just do everything on our own. Yes, if it they work out near you, they work out fast at your own pace. But I don't also understand, say, when you work with people, it they make the journey easier and it will help you go far. Because if you they work out alone, it get where you go work out fast, work out fast, work out fast. Get where you go reach, you go tire. You not go get anybody where you go fit boost your morale, where you go fit ginger you. Where even places where you make mistake, nobody go fit tell you, say, my guy, my friend, this side, you make mistake here, try like this, try like this, because not only you they work out, you understand? So when you they work out alone, if you go far, if you go fast though, because nobody go the way you down, you go just the work out, you know, like soldier, only you they go. But I don't also understand, say, it is better to work with people. Yes, because when you share some responsibilities, give people, it they make the load they easier, and it go help you preserve your strength. When you they work out alone, because you they work out fast, you go quick tire, and when you tire, nobody go ginger you. But if you they work out with people, you get tired go work out. When you want tired, people when they work out with go ginger you. They will give you water, make you drink. They go say, oh, yeah, take like this, take this drink, we go ginger your body. Before you know, you go get more energy to go far. So the whole talk, what do you mean to say? For life, it's no good to do them alone. Sometimes it's very important to have people around you. In short, not sometimes, all the time. It is important to get people around you, people where you go feel depend on, people where you go feel rely on. Because normal life never supposed to be alone. Now I mean, when God create Adam, he look and say, it's no good for man to be alone. Make we create woman, we go step man. You understand? So God will create helper, give Adam. You know, he's not a foolish God, he's a wise God. He know. Say, so for you to do life alone, it's not good. I don't know, this message, as I could come walk this morning, this is just in my mind. Maybe now you will get this message. My brother, my sister, know they carry everything alone. He go webo you. Try. They trust people enough to fit, reach out to people, to work with people, to make the work easier for you. Who carry basin alone? He go webo. You understand? Find people, one or two, where you feel they, where you feel trust to a level. I know say they need a trust person finish, but to an extent where you go feel give small trust to feel let them into your life. Make pressure no wound you. Pressure too much. Find people where you go feel support you, where you go feel help you. Make pressure no wound you. Good morning to you inside this morning. 45 minutes on past 6 o'clock. 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Port Harcourt. My name is Abel Capacity Landlady, Orisha Shawan of Ninja FM, daughter of Grace, carry of favor, and I carry happiness of favor. Come to the studio this morning. Today, now, all year, mean Wednesday, 24th of June, 2026. We just get 6 more days, in short, less than a week, for us to wrap up with the month of June. And we go move, enter the second half of the year. The first half of 2026, they end this June. From July, we don't enter the seventh month. From the seventh month, now that the second half of the year, now we enter. Meaning, say the year go divide into two. My brother, make hay while the sun shine. they say make you find black goat for afternoon, no find them for night. Now where day still they break. Now where afternoon sunshine still they shine. Make use of them, because when darkness come, it go hard you to find black goats. Those who understand. If you don't get it, forget about it. Good morning inside this morning. I'm so happy today here with you. I am so happy to be here with you this Wednesday morning. Happy Wednesday and good morning to you inside the Niger FM 92.7 Port Harcourt. No, I want to give you no be ginger word though. This I know say for your mind, you go say, ah, landlady, this is where you start the show with a ginger word. No be ginger word be that. Now just something to, you know, add some more heat for your body. Ginger word go still come. We go continue from where we stopped yesterday. But I hope say you rest well last night. Say you rest well. Abby, today and another day, we go again. All right? So the ginger word will come up after now. We just play one song, then give you ginger word. From ginger word, we move to those who need bell of blessing, papu of grace. You won't hail somebody, make a give anybody papu of grace or bell of blessing or showers of joy. Anyone where you want, holla at me. I get them here to deliver. Are you with me? 7:30, Ogbonge Tori. 8 o'clock, Sports Matter. 8:30, Newspaper Update. Today, call them on your co-meter time. Then, that one go carry us till reach 9 o'clock. From 9 to 10, na Family Clinic. We will discuss a Family Matter this morning. That's how the show, they go. That's how you go, they go. So, just stay with me. You go. Make sure, say, you they glued to your radio to make sure, say, you get all the goodies where we carry come for you this morning. Okay, my name is Nalanidi once again, and I want to give you this song from Pato Rankin and Larry Gaga with Soweto. Then do it together with what with the name of this choir, SCM Choir. Larry Gaga and Pato Rankin do the song together, and with Soweto Spiritual Singers. Yes, now the name of the choir where they follow do the song with Grateful. Now the title. Good morning.

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5: All right, yesterday we been start a series for the Ginger Award when I been give you 2 points and I say I will give you the remaining two today on how to fit build yourself, you know, to fit begin build yourself, trust yourself, and you know, gain some sort of control over your feelings, your emotions, and your relationship with people. And those are the things, one of the things will make you a mature person. Yes. For you to talk, say, yes, I don't mature. You get certain things where you're supposed to don't know. You get how somebody go behave, you go look the person and say, why this person they behave like small picking? And nobody really say because the person is small picking, not just because he exhibits the character of a child. And you don't expect that person to behave like that because you don't see, I'm saying, a full-grown adult. So you don't expect that person to behave like an adult. The truth be said, we get a lot of grown adults who carry children character. Yes, them plenty. I'm sure say you don't come across some. Where people say that mature man, mature woman, they behave like small. You go, come, they wonder, say, why this kind of mature person go to behave like this? Like small people. I know, say, you go, don't come across people like that. Yes. Them day. Sometimes now because of their experiences and their life, if you check their life, you go see the reason why then they behave like that. So the Ginger Award this morning, I will continue from where I stopped. Yesterday I gave you 2 points of the thing, things will go fit help you gain control, at least a level of control over your behavior and your character. I tell you the first one, I say the law of emotional control, make you not let another person anger determine your own anger. When somebody they won't show himself, sometimes one of the things will go give you control over that person. Now when you maintain your own, you maintain to sustain your anger, just calm down and watch that person, and you go see, say you go begin to control the conversation because you don't know how to master your anger. You don't go follow and decrease that. I mentioned that one. Then I also mentioned I talked about not sharing some information until you don't mature. You don't need to, when you don't take a decision, one of the things will make you an adult, now the ability to take a decision and stand by it. Yes, with your full chest, now me do am. Yes, now me talk am. Yes. Okay, so I also talk about that one. Say, you no need to, there'll be everything what you want to do, you go there, seek advice. One of the things will make you an adult, now the ability to take decision and stand for the, anything where that decision carry come out, you go stand for them because now you do it with your full chest. So, no be everything where you go around the broadcast or the, every time they ask for advice. Too much advice, they spoil matter. Too much advice, they spoil food. So, those are the 2 points I give you. So, I'll go give you the third one and the fourth one. The third one, I don't also learn this one. This one, a law of your standards, setting a standard. See, if as an adult, if you never feel set standard for yourself, people will rubbish you.

0: people go use your eye. They go use you do shege. You don't see some cases where a girl, a lady fit treat one man one way, but you go meet another man, you know, go fit try that nonsense with that man. Yeah, because the man go put her for her place. Nobody say he go beat her, he go, but he go tell her, say, I don't tolerate this. You never see a case where he be say, a man go treat a former girlfriend, he do the girl anyhow. You come meet another girl. He no fit run ya. He go tell you, say, this one, I no fit run ya with this one. You know why? Because this one don't set this. I don't tell her, say, these are the things where I no go fit. Yes. I know, say, I love you. I did for you. But my love no me say I go tolerate any form of disrespect from you. You understand? So that most times you need to stop talking. Most times one time the person, no talk to me like that, no talk to me like that. But you, the person still they talk to you like that. Why? Don't talk to me like that or no behave like this to me. Some see, you get one of my friend then. Anytime when we plan to go something, she always come late. You go tell her and I go plan, or say we go come up by 5 for every time. So one day we plan them, me and my friend, we won't come out. We don't tell her, say we dey come out around 6. So he say, no wahala, I don't hear you. With 6 o'clock, we wait for her, we no see her. Before she come, they do all those assignments, and we don't reach where they go. We leave her. We call her, the thing pain and where we quarrel. He say, why we go leave? I say, yes, because it don't become habits. You know they respect our own time. So we self no go respect you. After that, we notice after that time, she can't begin to change small. She don't they come late like before, because she knows, say, if she come, we go leave her. We tell her, say, any day where you come late past this level, if you tell you send her 6, the highest we will give you 6:30. If by 6:30 you never come, we go leave you go and nothing go happen. You understand? So sometimes when you they continue to talk, the same character is come. Talk. It go be like say they make noise. Sometimes let that person know, say, no be just talk, I go talk. I can take action for this thing when I don't tell you, say, I no like. The reason why most people, they repeat that same character to you now because you never draw line. It's just like, when you this small, yeah, you are passing, and I go, don't quarrel, quarrel. You go, can't draw line for grand. Say, if them born you where, cross this line. Yes, sometimes you need to draw line for people. And then they talk of the only they draw for ground, though. Yes, boundaries. So if they cross a line, remove your presence without, you no need to even explain. You no need to explain. If somebody do something to me where I don't be say, this thing now, I don't be gone, I don't even need to explain, give you a game, because I don't already tell you before. I don't tell you before, so I don't like this thing. You see, do them. I tell you again, so I don't like them. You see, do them. The third time, I don't go tell you. I go just do it in my mind. Probably, I feel just cut you off. If that relationship don't end, everybody will find their business, go their way. You know, because if people respect you enough, then go, no, say, get some things where you know they play with. Now, nobody they perfect. Everybody gets places where you know they perfect. But at least the person should make an effort. When the person make effort, it shows, say, he get regard for you. But when you they complain the same thing over and over, and this person never make effort, then now just disrespect, now be that. So as an adult, as a mature person, learn to draw line for people. Yes. One of our elder statesmen go say, heaven will not fall. Heaven will not fall. Draw line for people sometimes. Extend grace. But sometimes, when you don't give too much grace, and they see they do them, now total disrespect, draw line. That now one. Then the second one. The second one, learn to apologize. See, a lot of people no sabi talk sorry. One of the things we should see, to talk sorry is not a sign of weakness. That now where a lot of us get them wrong. To apologize is not a sign of weakness. It's also not a sign of, say, I do you wrong. Sometimes I just talk sorry for peace to reign. Make everybody just the carry on they go. So learning to say sorry, one of the things we show, say, you be a mature person. Yes. Some people feel, say, now when you show, when you greed die, when you chop carne, make your mind strong, chop rock, nothing, now go talk sorry. Now make you add. It just shows. When you carry that kind of mindset, you know, they feel they ever talk sorry, they feel too big. It shows that you are just a child. Yes. It be like bitter truth. I did tell you the truth this morning. If you hear my voice, and if you be somebody where they feel too big to say sorry, you are 8, you be small picking for mind. You feel be adult too, but you be small picking for mind. Because sorry, no disarm whether no be waiting to show whether you be adult or you mature or not. You be you no be small. Sorry, no remove your title. You no remove your PhD. You no remove your chief tenancy title. No. Learn to say sorry. Learn to say sorry when you dey import. Just say sorry and let the matter go. That one a very another very very important this thing. Okay, and then it gets some matter to where you go over talk sorry. You get within they call over talking of sorry. Yes, if you talk sorry and move on. Sometimes too, when you over talk sorry, like me, you get how somebody go over tell me sorry, say Pepe body go they do me. Your sorry when you tell me, if you talk with remorse, I go no say this person they sorry. You understand me? But when you call, you get you go even over talk the sorry, Pepe body go call they do me say you don't do now, don't hear, you don't do, you don't do, you won't make a verse more. You don't talk sorry, I don't talk sorry and leave the person. Because people they process anger differently. Some people go take them time for that sorry to enter well. So when you tell the person sorry, leave them. Watch the person. You understand? But when you continue the, you get some people like me. If you guy go tell me sorry, I go the verse. Just tell me the sorry. I don't hear you. No wahala. Thank you. Give me time. The sorry go, you go dilute for my blood. I go do okay. But sometimes when you over talk the sorry, every time sorry, you know. So just talk sorry and try not to offend that person in that way again. Try not to do that thing again. We offend that person. Just talk sorry and move on. Okay. So these are the two where I add to the initial two yesterday. Okay. The first one. Okay. The second one I say may you always learn to talk sorry, but also no over talk them. Talk sorry and allow the person to process that. Sorry. And then I think this first one when I also tell you this morning, now say make you also learn to set a standard for people. Make them know say once they know you say this one landlady, no carry this one near landlady, you no go grill, you no go take a mo, no carry this one rich a cast. You no go take, you understand, make people know you for that. Okay? That now one of the things we go show say you don't they mature. As an adult, all right, go help you get control of your life to an extent. Okay, I could just match break here because of time. So anyone where you want add, feel free to add. We're here to learn. I don't know finish. You said no finish. So feel free to add to the ones where I don't talk. Miss before our WhatsApp. WhatsApp they active for you. Our WhatsApp number is 0704499427. Niger FM, who did my phone line?
1: Ebu, I'm capable. Diplomatic landlady.
0: Joe Knighty, good morning. How you doing?
1: Good morning, sir, this morning.
0: Good morning.
1: First of all, I'm greeting. I do well.
0: Thank you.
1: That's you, eh? Landlady.
0: I don't see you.
1: I see you.
0: Yeah, why you not?
1: Bibiana.
0: Okay, you be there with Bibiana?
1: Yes.
0: You know, if you got an award to, eh?
1: The one when they are picking, now that's second.
0: Oh, sorry. Try call back, okay? And then for those who are active for WhatsApp, WhatsApp number now 0704499 4927. Joe 90, I will take your calls again after this market. No touch the dial.
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0: So I got strength. Morning, my beautiful landlady. I'm not available. Welcome aboard. God bless you. Protect you and your family. Until this matter, we don't break. To set boundaries, for me, I dey do. But when I don't do, I dey see say the thing don't pass me. I go just do and judge the way you talk am. That boundary, I'll say no to some things when I don't go tolerate again. I get one friend where I tell you, say they always help me do things. I remember one time, my mama has, they won't pay house rent. This girl helped me collect the money. I think it was three something. She said she not tell me what she used to do business. The time I go say, I need the money. I want her to do something else. She not see money give me. Then I go next month, that money go. Another time again, I think about like 180. Then I still pay. This guy collect the money. I go back, I go, they do them. I go just forget, I say, it's okay, I'll dash him. But this one will do me, so 1.6 of his cents. He collect this money, just the same way they do. Now tell I say, this money, I give you nothing. This month ended. If you not pay him, a police, I'll take come pick you, and she teach her the joke. Now that's the person when I tell, because he don't do this, I can't say, okay, I don't even want to talk to her, I won't do anything with her. I just run. But the person, the tenant, he go ask the tenant, now that one, go give her money. She not even tell me that. Then I call the tenant. I say, I don't give her. I say, why you go give her? You know me, you they give. You they give her before. I say, no, they give her. But this girl, take the money. This one, I the touch her. And this one, so I don't finish her. I mean, no, I say, I don't delete and come out. The next thing I will go see the police. Because this is where you they like, I don't know if they do you. You they do me wrong. You go do please. The same please. Now they displease me. Because you know they make sense anymore. She go do the thing, she go, they do, please, now, forgive me, no verse, forgive me, no, you're still doing the same thing. Me, myself, not to stand the boundary, I go see the pity for her, they accept the please, where she did talk. For this time, I don't put, capital, no, I know they even forgive again, I don't want see anything, where he be saying that she may not near me. That's what I just said. Because this time, something that we, they use ourselves. We go use, I think they do small picking, they use us, they play football. You go be like, you don't know your self-worth, you don't make no sense. Lady, I don't talk finish. I focus on the mention from Dojo.
1: All right.
0: Everybody, better blessing water, potential water in Jesus' name.
1: Amen. Thank
0: you. God bless you.
2: Yeah, good morning, everyone, landlady. How
1: good
2: was
1: morning.
2: Your night?
1: We thank
2: you. Radio Senior President Kembillion reporting live from Maintama. For me, you have spoken well. I listen to you very, very attentively, okay? You are spoken well. You know, everybody need to have boundary.
1: Yeah.
2: Me, my own is that when I'm talking to you, I don't like challenging me. You understand? No matter who you are, I don't like it. Even if I'm wrong, you later, when I'm calm, you later tell me, I didn't like it. This thing you said, should have done like this, should have. Then my spirit is calm. That time I have every reason to apologize to you. But in the moment you want to follow me fire for fire, my dear, ask my family member, they knew what I'm saying. If you are following me fire for fire, things will go wrong. Yes, I don't calm down when you are following me fire for fire. So for those who knows me very well, when I am angry, in that instant, I know you have broken my heart. You need to, if you know me very well, you don't follow me in that moment. Because I will never apologize, even if I did wrong, I will not. You understand? So everybody have your own Momo number. Yes, I put it that way. Everybody have it. If you know how to follow that person, you are going to remain friend for life. Try and know your friend Momo number. You are going to remain friend for life. So having said that, there's a word you use by which I become popular in River State. I don't like it. Don't join them with that word. Heaven will not fall. That word is unholy to Christ. It's not a good word from Christ's kingdom. God did not like that word. Those who are saying it is antichrist. Yeah, I know you are a child of God. Anybody that is saying heaven will not fall is challenging God. Anytime I hear it, reverse people using it, you know, I say, we can't learn bad thing in at old age. Why are we copying bad thing? Have you know the meaning of that word? That word, to me, is God forbid. No, please, let us think whatever person said, check what he said and the implication of that. But that word is challenging God. Please, let us correct it, okay?
1: Kembillion. All right, thank you, Kembillion. Again, another voice note here, but because of time, we'll just maybe later on if you play the next voice note, because right now, now time for us to hear from Ademi Tosin Homes and Consults, because Mr. Ademi Tosin himself, he day here in flesh and blood and in spirits to give us information. Yes. Good morning.
3: Good morning, Ali.
1: You know, for how many days we have not seen you?
3: It is well.
1: How you day?
3: I'm fine, man.
1: Welcome.
3: Thank you.
1: How about it?
3: We thank God.
1: Bibi, I say this break where you take, you sure say you never go cook something new. because you know the hard you don't cook. You never go cook something new. If you don't cook something new for our listeners.
3: No problem.
1: All right. Make we know what's Ademi Tosin Day all about, the vision behind the company and behind the brand. And then, if you get any new thing way on or the one way on a see the cook, shall just tell us, give us update, may we know the way forward.
3: All right. Good morning, great people of River State, great people of Pitakwa, and great people of this great country, Nigeria. We greet una especially. Our name na Ademi Tosin Homes and Consult. For una way they hear us over the years, our vision to make more people landlord. Is it possible? Yes. Yourself, you feel get your own property, because God will create the whole earth, now your father, and he put your own inside. And then we go make our Oladunni Court for that road where they lead to the airport. We don't people we don't see them immediately, they love them, because you they pass places, you they see skyscrapers, you they see the landscape, you they know say this is not the kind of place where we say na industrial area, na resource area, now also good neighborhood to raise your children. And we they sell a plot at just 10 million naira. That road where they lead to the airport as you they go, just 10 million naira, you don't get your own plot. Then we get another one where we call our Alabama Campus Garden, phase 3. This one done the day almost sold out. It is sell at 2.8 million. This one, we don't fence them, we don't do gatehouse. People don't begin the bill. We don't sell out phase one, sell out phase two, phase three, one complete. Estate will be say you buy land. It day in a fence.

0: area with gatehouse and it is behind the River State University. This area, be say, a lot of people don't they build hostels and also industrial area where different companies they come up. It no hard to build well too. Now to just know where people they go, rush go buy them down. In no time you go see say your money go begin they work for you, they multiply. Then we also get the one where we say it no go tear your pocket at all. This one with the sell them at 650,000 naira per plot, and you they buy three plots and above, we give you at 600,000. We call them our farm housing estate. It there for Abara, around that same university area. This place now very prime location. In a straight road from the main road, from the third road, straight road in. And we don't plan the place so well that it be like in our legacy project. This one, we just 650,000, you don't get a plot. And we do them in such a way, we be say, as your land, they appreciate. You feel choose to they use them, they farm. You feel choose to leave them like that. Now your property. And now place, we be say, in no time, you go here say, you don't they sell for million. No, just sit down, look, come carry your eyes, see this property by yourself. The number to call us for Adeyemi Tosin Homes and Consult na 090-695-49946. I repeat, 090-695-49946.
1: All right. These different locations now where you don't mention.
0: Yes.
1: You go good make they know whether these different prices where you also mention now something where they go fee spread for all the properties.
0: Yes.
1: Because some people go tell you say, hey, we go fee spread for this one, but we no go fee spread for this one.
0: Yes.
1: Then we know the payment plans where they are available for all the properties one that they sell, different locations one that they sell.
0: All right. If you they buy the one of 10 million, that will be required a greater road. We can give you a spread of 6 months.
1: Okay.
0: 6 months to pay the 10 million naira finish, because we know say yes, a lot of people get this thing for heart, but if the cash, the total cash, you know, they earn. So we give you time because we won't make you day a secure place. Me, I know say a lot of people 5-10 years from now they go, they send us message, they thank us, say thank you now make us take this great step. So if we spread them 6 months for you, you they buy from our Alabama Campus Garden at 2.8 million, we feel also spread them for you like that. 3 months to complete them. But this one of 650,000 naira, we feel spread them 3 months to pay the 650,000 naira. Then you they buy three plots and above, we say we give you at 600,000. But anything after 3 months, small money go begin they add on top. So now for you to just come use your eyes, see the place. After you don't see the place, then you feel come tell us how you want take the pay. We help you arrange them, we help you space them. And before you say, I know say a lot of people want the number, make I just call the number again sharply. 090-695-49946. I repeat, 090-695-49946.
1: All right, now we'll also talk about the documents.
0: Okay.
1: Then for those who they do pay small.
0: Yes.
1: How and I go take track their payments when they make to make sure say it follow waiting in the pay, it tally with waiting on the record for them.
0: All right. On your for people where they pay small, on your first payment, we give you your receipt and your interest form. And also allocation certificate to show, say, you they pay for so and so plot, so and so square meter. So you feel they do things on the land as you they pay for them.
1: Okay.
0: And also we take plan. But when you complete your payment, 2 weeks from completion of payment, your documents will be ready.
1: Okay.
0: Documents, where will they give deed of conveyance, will they give survey plan. And then for our Oladunni Court Estate, will be 10 million naira. We give free architectural design plan to encourage you to start building. Within 2 weeks of completion of payment, your documents are ready. And for the spreading of payment, as they tell people, say, it good may you buy more than one plot. Too. If you get money to buy one plot, our financial team will even advise you to buy two plots. Because
1: then spread the payment.
0: Yes, spread the payment. We don't see a lot of times where people go come, they regret. You know, one of our estate then, where we sell finish for Eneka, right now, you get one woman, we buy four plots, she won't build school. Now, she said the plan, now that four plots too small. You understand? Because the place now too tight. So if you have money for one plus, spread for two plus. You get for two, spread for three. Use the payment plan. The pay small plan will make them for you.
1: All right. So the phone number and office address.
0: Okay. Our phone number now 090-695-49946. I repeat, 090-695-49946 and the office address now for Necker Avenue off GUAK Road by Shell Cooperative Estate.
1: Which date are they hold inspection?
0: Okay, well, they go inspection Wednesdays to Saturdays. Okay. But if you say now today, today na Wednesday.
1: Today na Wednesday.
0: You say Monday, Tuesday, Sunday, now you get a chance. Why not we go carry you go the inspection? 10 o'clock every morning. Now we go inspection.
1: Not free.
0: And now free. Then they pay 50 kobo.
1: Okay. Well, what of those we go also want maybe partner with Tona or okay. work with Ademitos in Homes and Consorts?
0: Yes, we have that platform. 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We get teachers. In fact, yesterday night, you get one major director for River State teacher. We've been following me talk. Oh, my client this. If she never collect money this year, she don't collect past 10 million. Imagine, plus her salary, she they also make that kind of money. Mm. You fit plan your salary where? Why they use this one? They sustain life and family. So, you be banker, you be teacher, you be oil worker. Anywhere you dey, you can partner with us. 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And as they buy, your percentage, within 24 hours, you don't get your money. No wasting of time. And then it grows. Now, community. At the end of the year, we they give people gifts for people we sell where and all that things. And all our property are very easy to sell. Nobody where you go carry go there when you go buy. If ask the people where they listen to us for radio. In fact, the way we they take sell now, people will buy from us, they bring other customers to buy. So let me just run through the price one more time. We get Oladunni Court Estate, will be 10 million naira on that Obirikwere Igrita Road. We get our Alabama Campus Garden, will be 2.8 million naira. Then we get our farm housing estate will be 650,000 naira only. We say three plots and above, you get at 600,000 naira. For those who want call us for Adeyemi Tosin Homes and Consorts, the number again is 090-695-49946. I repeat, 090-695-49946. And I know Tokam, we they give gifts for every property where you buy from us.
1: All right, thank you very much as you join us this morning, Mr. Ademi Tosin.
0: Thank you, Landy.
1: From Ademi Tosin Homes and Consorts.
0: Thank you, Landy.
1: See you next time.
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3: Where you? 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

Good morning, my better country people. Make you check your time where you go to say now 30 minutes. Now don't sit down get the bar for inside 7 o'clock. And time you don't reach for the Ogbonge Tori for inside today. We will be the number 24th day in the month of June 2026. Oh yeah, shapali, before I begin the Tori, they give you make a first of all, tell on the one. We carry muzzle pass. For today, go yo. Say civil servant, he don't come out to begin the tell federal government to say make them make sure say they increase the minimum wage from to 400%. Hey, now waiting they use their mouth yarn. And for inside River State, plenty people don't begin to react to say cause say that I hold that West local government Shamu Kontoko say in don't stop from henceforth to no more political activities around the local government till further notice. And for inside Obodoyibo Tori, they don't talk to say Rubio in don't insist to say make the Strait of Hormuz they very free for them as in they try to go enter Gulf for one meeting we didn't get. And for inside Chiribu Response as a concerned MPFL, they don't talk to say champions they don't set to increase the price for the winner for whoever go win the MPFL prize to 1 billion naira. Okay, Shapali, make a begin and the Tori, they give you my name, na Happiness Abang. For inside the first story, they don't talk to civil servant, where they under the Joint National Public Service Negotiating Council and the trade union side, they don't begin the call on federal government and state government. Say with immediate alacrity, make them try, approve and implement a 400% increase for inside the current minimum wage, national minimum wage of 70,000 naira now, so that it could really help civil servants because of the way we say the country don't had. This demand now part of the resolution where they reach at the end of a two-day national retreat and the expanded National Executive Council. A hair meeting where they been do. They been do that meeting for inside the Oasis Conference and Event Center of Shobo Ocean State. For inside one statement by the National Chairman for the Council will be Benjamin Uyanto and the National Secretary will be Oluwoyo Ebenga. He come begin the talk. Say that this concern he come in sake of say the way we say things he done they very hard for we people for inside the country, especially civil servant. Come begin the talk. Say public servant don't they too struggle. So because of that, the demand say make they increase the minimum wage so that it will help them cope for this kind of situation.

invited another Tory Inspector General of Police, Olatunji Disu, and don't come out to begin the talk. Say, make members of Nigerian police force, make them no join body or associate with anything. Maybe say, you know, they authorize for police on top social media. Say that kind of thing. They really, really, you know, do something against the integrity, professionalism of police. In fact, we go to make people, they look police like, ah, this one a child's play. For instance, one statement, Nadia and Yeti and Yedi, where we say, I'm the talk person for inside police. Now, come begin the talk. Say this directive, it come in response to the concern where we say, if they rise up, say, police personnel, then they create content, then they create videos on top social media, then they do live session, and then they participate for other social media activities where we say, and then they do one with their uniform, and you know they authorized. In fact, then talk now there the Inspector General of Police can talk say make them stop them. Say that kind of thing, it cause harm to police. And then come again they talk. See, although social media na better tool for communication and public interaction, but say make police no use them anyhow. Say if they won't use them, make them use them to the good of police and make them abide by the rules and regulations of police. Oh yeah, Oshapali, Moko Intense, and River State. They don't talk to River State Ministry of Health. They don't close up 6 health facilities and also arrest 7 people who join them for inside that closure ahead and talk. See those people, then they do quack activities like the things when they do. In fact, na quack nurses and quack doctors na in the inside of facilities. The permanent seke for River State Ministry of Health and the Chamo for inside anti-quackery committee, where he named Vincent Wachuku, come begin the talk. Say this one, as a media gave to the people yesterday, they come talk. Say these facilities, they know even the standard. If you see the environment, it don't even look like hospital at all. Plus, say they know they're registered, and also then they go train workers where themselves, they never train them where them. Then they go to use hand, they train people. Because of that, they don't close down those facilities. Make a phone here as you use your mouth to talk.

0: East West Road in Obiabo local government was operating without a license, is operating without registration. And we recall that this facility had been sealed before, but he broke the seal and continued with what we were seeing. Now we got the hint, we went there, arrested him, and then sealed the place. And every person we saw there was arrested, and they were facing prosecution. We also visited one patent medicine store in Ndele, Nemoha local government. The operator of this place is not trained. And then she had a 20-year-old girl who just finished secondary school and has written JAMB and is awaiting admission. Now, just seeing the place as a medical place, she went in, and then the woman had injected whatever she injected to her, and this girl died.
1: Here still on studios, Dr. Vincent, you can begin the talk. Say they arrest staff of one Eldona hospital for inside Alakaya, and then talk. Say then they also, those ones, their own wahala, now say then they sell children here to people, a person go born, they go carry the Pekin sell. And they come begin the talk, say, both in the proprietor of that hospital, they don't arrest them, and then talk, say, all of them, you go enter inside court, answer plenty questions. Make we hear, I see you out to talk.
0: Because part of what we gathered from investigation carried out so far is that this woman is involved in child trafficking. Women go there to deliver. She has dead babies that she will exchange and tell the woman, oh, maybe if you didn't hear your baby's cry, we'll tell them, oh, your baby died, and then we'll show them the dead baby in exchange for their babies, and then we'll end up selling the true or the real and life babies of the mothers. Now, she's been doing this until now that luck has run out of her.
1: Okay, Shapali, Moku carry enter inside another tour. They don't talk to the chamo for inside the Ahoda West local government council, where name be Eugene Epele. They don't stop any form of political activities for inside the local government with immediate alacrity. For inside one statement, now the chamo come begin the talk. Say this directive now to make sure say then bring peace and order back to the community, so that this lives and property of people it could be very, very secured. The chairman also begin talk. Say make all forms of political gatherings, so whether now then they call them meetings, then they call them rallies, then they call them campaigns, and all that political activities, say for now, make them back break until further notice. Instead, begin they call on political leaders, traditional institutions, community, or both all the parties, say make them make sure say they adhere to this same instruction, so that peace ego day for inside Ahoda West. Come begin the talk. Say make the people of Ahoda no worry. Make them calm down. Say once industry say environment don't clear, peace don't come, and go lift up the ban. Okay, Moko move enter inside another tori as it still concerned this Ahoda West matter. Then talk will say, as the chamo give this instruction, plenty people, you don't react, they shake body, they murmur, they do One of the person will complain on one human rights lawyer, we name be Henry Ekene, for instance, one interview with a tori person, come begin the talk will say, this kind thing where this man do, say, in the banned political activities, say, it is very, very unconstitutional. Come begin the talk. Say, in fact, today against the fundamental human right of the people for inside the area. As they come begin the talk, say, the chamo no get the power, like the constitutional power, to talk, say, make any political activities stop for any local government area. Make even here, as it can use him out to talk.
2: Section 14 of the Constitution vests power, more or less sovereignty, in the people. So when the people are stifled, when the people are constrained by such reckless ban, then it means that you are closing the frontiers, the political space in that local government, which is not acceptable. So these elements we have leading us, I'm not sure that if the chairman of Ahoda West local government, and very embarrassingly to my local government, probably hasn't even read the Constitution of the Federal Republic of Nigeria, or he probably does not even have a legal advisor in the local government. Or if he does have, then he probably didn't even seek his opinion. So apparently that ban, that declaration is unlawful, and every citizen and resident in Ahoda West local government has the unfettered right to freely gather. That is the freedom of association, for goodness sake. You do not need the authority of even Mr. President of the Federal Republic of Nigeria to gather.
1: Still on still this Henry Kinesi come begin the talk. Say the statement self with this Chamo Eugene Cheta release. Say in the look I'm saying get motive behind them. Say because it's like in they try to fight other opposition parties for inside the local government. Not because of saying one bring law and order or one bring peace. Say no. Say intention not to make sure say other political parties then go their activities. Make we even hear as a Kineto come.
2: Maybe because of this, I'll travel to the village. He should come and send his people to Kalao Bogolo. It's 17. What for? In Ahuda West local government. His local government. Now political activities are on towards 2027. So why can't we discuss as a community to say, look, where is our political interest? Then I need to get an authority from Chita. It's not acceptable. You can't make a general blanket proclamation. And then who perceives that breakdown of law and order? What are the indices? When politicians or political class or elites want to stifle the political space or against other politics, raise those kind of reckless and unjustifiable excuses, then it should be particular cases, not a general blanket.
1: Okay, Mako carry and come up from that story. Mako enter inside another one. They don't talk so Biakpa local government area. They don't begin the torchlight one matter where happen. Maybe say three-story building, it break it four down for inside the Biakpa local government area. A online report come begin to show the pictures of this three-story building where they under construction, where be say it come collapse yesterday along that room Olumini, warfare axis of Biakpa local government area. For inside the interview with Atori person, and there the council where for inside the press seke, for inside the council where be Sirim Goodluck come begin to talk. Say, well, already they don't send engineers to go checkmate the thing to really know waiting cause that collapse for inside that building. Make we hear as you use the mouth to come.
3: All right, yesterday at about 11:30 a.m. We got a call from a passerby who witnessed the collapse of a high-rise building around Aka Junction in the Romolumini axis. And so immediately we sent out our team of engineers to the location. Although they got there and complained that the owners of the structure did not open the gate for them, as well as some good Samaritans who were eager to go in and ensure that there were no casualties or workers trapped in the building. But later, the Ministry of Urban Development came, gained access, and then cordoned off the entire premises. But as I speak to you, I can assure you that investigations are ongoing at the local government level, you know, to ascertain the cause of the collapse.
1: This is Sirim Seko Megine Toko. Say, make property developers within the local government areas make the need they use go against the practices and also make the need they involve unauthorized individuals. Maybe say then they talk and then be council agent. They issue all manner of fake document and certificate as it relates to building approvals. So make them make sure say then go through the right source. Anybody will come and say now him be the right person, make them checkmate the person where before they will get any document or approval from them. Make we hear as in the mouth to come.
3: We've always advised developers in the LGA, you know, to be wary of these fake council officials who pretend to be making things easier for them with regards to the statutory levies required of every developer, you know, without knowing that they're actually complicating issues for them. We've also announced severally, you know, for people to follow due process by coming to the council to get the necessary approvals for their buildings, because cutting corners, you know, will always come with regrets at the end of the day.
1: Okay, Moku Kadu Shapali enter inside the Bodoibo to read it on Toko. Say U.S. Secretary of State Marco Rubio in on Toko. Say no country, including Iran, they permitted to impose any shipping tolls on top of the Strait of Hormuz. Well, then they seek to make sure, say, the peace agreement where Iran and U.S. been get last week, then go strengthen them. So because of that, in the carrying leg, in they enter Tehran. And so, in don't use them out. And in fact, yesterday and today, in come begin the Toko. Say make the Strait of Hormuz, they very, very free. And also in the tried for the inside the meeting, not to make sure say the agreement, the peace deal, where we say Iran and U.S. get for last week, they go try to strengthen them to make sure say no katakata, it will happen again. And then also safeguard the freedom through this Strait of Hormuz to make sure say they permanently open. And also any claim where Iran won't impose, then will reject say like any fee or levy where Iran won't impose on top of this peace deal, well then go see how to checkmate them to make sure say the peace and the agreement it could stand permanently. And for inside January sports, And they don't talk to Nigerian Premier Football League. They don't talk to them go award 1 billion naira to the champion, the winner of the 2026-2027 season. And then go introduce also a minimum monthly salary of 2 million naira for each players. In fact, this one, they talk was in a better breakthrough and then financial reform for inside NPFL. And the runner-up, that is the second person, the second winner for inside the match, will go home with 500 million. And the contact will say, well, other positions, maybe third, fourth, they never really decide. Say, on that day, well, then we'll decide. In fact, the winner prize, then talk will say, this increment, it comes like as at 2022-2023, the prize for winner was 100 million naira. And then later then go increase them to 210 million. But now they don't increase them to 1 billion naira for winner. And their monthly salary now, it don't increase to 2 million naira. Akamoko Carrington said entertainment Grammy winning Nigerian star when they call Burna Boy. Omo, he don't surpass him fellow singer Tems. As he don't become the African artist with the most entries for inside the Billboard Hot 100 chart for inside US. And this one, then Toko say, well, him and this team, they've been there on the eighth positions, eighth appearance, but Burna Boy come move ahead of Tems. As he be say, he can end the ninth entry with a song when they call Day Day. And this song in collabo with Shakiri and the official FIFA World Cup song. So because of this song, he don't move. Come out from the eighth position, enter ninth. So his name don't go appear for as the number 75 here for inside the Billboard Hot 100 for the first 100. His name come out as 75. And this one, according to Burna Boy, na better milestone for Ram. Okay, my better country people. Now this story, I go take a break for inside our Ogbonge Tori. For inside 92.7 Naija FM, but before I go come off for background, make I once again remind on the one we carry muscle pass. For today, you don't hear so civil servants don't begin to tell federal government make the increase minimum wage by 400%. And for inside River State, plenty people don't react to sake of say Ahoda West Chamo become banned political activities for inside Ahoda West. And for inside Cherry Obodo Ibotori, they don't talk to Ruboy, he don't insist to say make the Strait of Hormuz they very, very free. As soon they arrive golf for meeting. And for inside Cherryberry Sports, as it concerns NPFL, they don't talk, so they don't increase the price for whoever will win the champions to 1 billion naira. Okay, my better country people, if you know, so use your two kurukuru, you see what you have for your area, you want yanos. No waste time, sharply run, come out to retable, and the WhatsApp number you go chat now 090-655-28838. I raise my two hands, say, thank you, say listen to Victory. Me, we and the story give you so. My name, na Happiness Abang. Make you get a lovely and a wonderful Wednesday morning.
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1: Good morning, Ebu Capacity Landlady. Good morning, ma. Good morning. Good morning, dearie landlady. I greet you, ma. Now your ma, Monat Auto Clean. Landlady, talk something way into my head, though, honestly. This is a station, God will bless you now. You say if you want to go fast in life, make you go alone. But if you won't go far, make you go with people. Landlady, that one in tower, and a good make person, they set standard for himself. Make people know saying like this, they operate, because people, you get as they behave, then they like take advantage of things. Then they like see finish, and you know good. But when you set a standard, anyhow, when they do, once they want come, remember that standard, they go arrange yourself well. Landlady, diplomatic accounts, wisdom, don't enter. I don't see him. May God bless two of you now. Bless all our listeners for Niger FM. You go give me Calabar gunshot, make a use follow up. Thank you very much. Ebo Capacity, Landlady.
2: All right, thank you. Collect your Calabar gunshot. Bof yondom. Bof yondom. Bof yondom. Yes, I like.

0: I do my own things myself. If they need help and I can sort them out, I will. But what I will not do is that I will not sacrifice
1: your own
0: for them. I can do what I can do on average, not to make sacrifices for them. That's just my understanding of keeping boundaries.
1: Yeah. That's so it's supposed to be. You cannot go and do past yourself. You understand? And you go just see if you understand, say life, no two word. Set it is well with the grigri, the gregra. You know, go, you go just know, say, you know, too hard the way we see. And most times now we, they put ourselves under the pressure where we did. When you set boundaries for somebody, make the person know, say, this one, you know, go agree, you know, go do this kind thing. Leave them, no waste your time, you know, go do them. Make people know you for who you be. Set boundaries. To set boundaries, no mean say you be bad person. Alright, we go still enjoy music small before we hear from our sports team by 8 o'clock. Make we enjoy this one from Bamboo. Good morning.

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na a beautiful day where Baba God don't arrange. He said, rejoice and be glad inside of him. And I welcome you to a beautiful Wednesday morning. Now, waiting God don't arrange. He said, Moku don't top up in the shower department. So, as you don't wake up this morning, be grateful and be thankful to Baba God. Tell him thank you. Say, don't give you life. It is very, very important, a countryman. And of course, as they go walk this morning, they declare, say, the roads are safe for you and your office too. And as of course, man, just inform any of you, saying as post matter, we don't enter so as England, then collect eyeglass for where Ghana day. Plus, you know, India will conquer the awareness. Say, Croatia, Panama, they may come, they take a drastic movement out of the World Cup because they beat Panama. Then, of course, so Consis say Colombia don't move to the round of 32. Then beat DR Congo. No be small thing will happen for inside this early morning. Plus, other matter them. Cristiano Ronaldo, he don't show like showcase and he don't bully like bully for inside the World Cup. Of course, all these.

Since we Fulham, as favor has shared up, become the fastest Nigerian man for inside athletics. I will tell you how he take Ronam for inside the trials where happened for Lagos yesterday. No go anywhere. Now, Sports Matter be this. Niger FM 92.7. Now, where you day? My name is Benson Clement. Ekelengi 10 times.

0: of 9.93 seconds to reclaim the 100 meters national title. And of course, this will happen for the final day, will be yesterday, on top of the 2026 Commonwealth Games trials, where Shelley for inside the Yaba College of Technology, that they call them Yaba Tech Sports Complex. Yeah, what happened for inside Lagos yesterday, they come make him the fastest Nigerian man ever on home soil. No be smarting, no favor, share. Don't forget, say 4 years ago for the 2022 Birmingham Commonwealth Games trials will be happening for inside Benin City, Edo State. Favor, share be run that time 9.99 seconds. This year, it come better to 9.93 seconds. No be smarting. Now, a very casual one from that man, Favor, share. Now, he go represent Nigeria plus other athletes that we make him for on top of the Commonwealth Games. We go Shelley from the 23rd of July. So, of course, the 2nd of August 2026 for inside Glasgow, Scotland. So, Favor Ashe, he deserves my papu this morning. All right, Moku, they move on right now. Can they put I one by follow for on top of Matawe de Shelle for inside the FIFA World Cup. Like I tell you, Cristiano Ronaldo, he don't show like showcase. He don't balling like baller. He dey make sure everywhere there on top casualness. Yes, so he try to prove everybody said even at the age of 41, yes, so I never they washed out. He scored 2 goals yesterday, even though people could have said now Uzbekistan don't play against now. Uzbekistan strong. Of course, they never woke up. Nigeria, they woke up. But Uzbekistan qualified for you today, woke up. Meaning to say good. So as he being a countryman, Cristiano Ronaldo, he scored 2 wonderful goals where he helped the future of Portugal beat Uzbekistan 5-0 yesterday. And of course, now he captured one. He can become the first player to score from top 6 different World Cups. The first player to do so, Cristiano Ronaldo, at the age of 41. He done scored 975 goals. In fact, this is a very captured one for that man. Moku take it here. He hasn't scored the 2 goals.
1: Cancelo, 5 in red in the middle, Ronaldo! But it's Portugal on the surge with Bruno Fernandes, Cristiano Ronaldo!

Well, on a 32-year end, Cristiano Ronaldo, of course, he scored 2 wonderful goals. Then carry 5-0 beat Uzbekistan. We don't go to home on top of the World Cup movement. Of course, yesterday too, we conquer awareness. Say other matches been shelly, and the matches will be shelly. Now the one we consign Panama and Croatia. Croatia, of course, conquer 1-0. Take revitalize their future on top of the FIFA World Cup. No forget, say so far they may lose their first match. Talking about Croatia now, they can say, okay, this second match you don't go lose them, because if they been lose them now, go to home, go forbid their name. But Croatia make sure say they win that particular game 1-0. And that man, what do they call it? Antel Budimir, now he scored the goal. The substitute, he come from bench to make sure say that goal he enter inside net, and now Croatia don't come win their match. Yesterday, he earned 1-0. Take your ear here as the guy takes Cody goal.

0: Croatia. Whipped across and in! Budimir bounces off the bench. And the Croatian class comes to the fore. After all their work rate from the first half, Panama are undone, and it's the substitute who makes the difference.
1: Now say take endo 1-0. Croatia don't win, of course, to keep their World Cup hopes alive. Smoko see how they go do for their last match, Mosi, because of course, as it be right now, they go play against Colombia for their last match. Talking about Croatia, no play against Colombia. Bigokwa, Ghana then go play. They go play Ghana for their last match, and Ghana also need to win that match to see how Ghana don't get 4 points as well so far. So of course, a draw would be good enough for that team will be Ghana to make them through. Even a win, a possible win, but right now Ghana don't get 4 points because they've been draw with England. We will come to that, but of course, Mo talk about Colombia would already qualify. Colombia beat DR Congo. They beat them 1-0. They don't get 6 points from two matches. No forget that they first beat Uzbekistan. And now yesterday, Daniel Munoz, the man who they play for Crystal Palace, the right back or the right wing back, now he scored the only goal where he left the future of Colombia, beat DR Congo. DR Congo fight over, but Colombia become, in fact, they be a dominant Colombian side. 20 shots when they shoot. That'll be smart. In fact, take your ear here now.
0: Quintero. Cordoba goes over, the shot is in! Munoz has done it again! It's full time! Colombia win!
1: Now, so you take endo. Colombia win that 1-0. As it be now, countryman, Moku ne move on. Can they talk about how England been draw against Ghana? Yesterday, Ghana been show fighting spirits. They stand tall, make sure say England. Everything where they carry come, the three lions come become three dogs. They feel back. In fact, the lion don't feel run. He can't talk the dog. He can't know, wow. All this in Kita. Nothing happened to your disciple. England yesterday. Come out to score goal. The Indian field, countryman. Then do tire. Ghana say we go nowhere. Then go play 0-0. He could lead their coach where they call Thomas Tochi. Of course, he got get up. Because if he not get up, make him forget about him. If he got awareness. But we hear from Thomas Tuchel after we say England been draw yesterday.
2: It is what it is. We tried to break the deep block down from Ghana. I think full respect, and they defended with a lot of determination, with a lot of discipline, and one of the most physical performances that I saw from a team defending. I still think that we play in one of the most difficult groups in this World Cup. We had a very difficult first match, and we had a very difficult second match. Very different from the first match, so it is what it is. We will analyze it and recover now, and then prepare for the next one against Panama.
1: It really shocked Thomas Tuchel. He knows excitement there in voice. The man just there on top, low-key. Well, if you get it, do you get it? If you don't get it, forget about it. Nothing happened to this man. What did they call Thomas Tuchel? Nothing gonna tell him. Say, you get it? If you don't get it, then forget about it. Anyways, countryman, Mokoya from Carlos Queiroz, the head coach of Ghana, the man on top of in the Shah department. In fact, he say, football, not the all about tactics. Here I am.
3: It was a tough game, no doubt. Very competitive, intense. Two different moments in the game, two different styles. The first 45 minutes was England playing. They expressed them football. We put in place our strategic plan. It was to block them and frustrate them since the first minute until the end of the first half, which we did it. When we finished the first half, I found and I realized that the English team was completely frustrated with no solutions. The usual solutions that they use to capitalize wins, we block them, we succeed in all.

0: all fronts, either in the set pieces, the diagonal long crosses, penetration in the wings, build-ups with penetration movements. We did it with our players. They did with full concentration, determination, and this show game is not...
1: All right, folks, we go right end of the first match, win their second match. Moko see their response against the Swiss, and they go play against the Swiss. Switzerland win their match against Bosnia and Herzegovina for their last time. I've been watching that one, you know, most sure thing will happen today. Now, South Africa and South Korea go play at 2 a.m. Nigerian time. So early morning, Czech Republic, Mexico. Of course, Mexico don't qualify out of the group. They don't make them to the round of 32. So they go just use this one, Duba Mangolo Mokusi. So Czech Republic, Mexico at 2 a.m. South Africa and South Korea at 2 a.m. as well. So now say the Matabi. All right, make I just read messages. Of course, if you send me a message right now, how they feel on top of this World Cup, where they happen for inside of both America, Canada, and Mexico. So how they feel. This I say, good morning, Oga Benson. Say no, they happy. Say Nigeria no make them to this World Cup. And Victor Sime, say no, happy too. No play the qualifying stage. Mazi Oyemochi Steven, Commissioner of Entertainment on Top 92.7 Niger FM from Emohua. Of course, Mazi, thank you so much. I am not saying nobody they happy. I was supposed to see the Super Eagles play there, but now they do themselves. They're not going to qualify. They carry politics, play for everything. Come out this coach, bring this coach. We don't want to play for this coach. Even players follow across the team during the qualifying series. Players, all of them, when we miss out on this World Cup, now all of them, a lot of them, when they bring come, you know, a lot of things they, what happened for this Super Eagles team, I don't want to go in details, but all the same, now majorly, I'm facing a big politics where they play for our football. It is a football play, Kalo Kalo, especially those where they handle things for inside football, including the players too. And, you know, people, they influence them, people, they talk to them, where they give them information, all those kind of things, you know. So a lot of things that happen for the national team. And this one, where they not qualify, not be me, where they do. Now, they are playing career too. They are playing career, it is at stake, because when the next World Cup go happen, many of them, don't they enter 30-something? They go, and now young players, they come up every day and play for the Super Eagles. So who they there to blame? Now them need to blame themselves. But of course, we don't need to. For me, we'll just move on, try to qualify for the next World Cup. May the focus be there, may the energy be there to qualify for the next World Cup. And of course, for me, they very happy say that they retain Eric Shell. Hopefully, he will qualify Nigeria for the next World Cup. It will go happen in 2030 or choir. So we'll go see as it will be. Anyways, Moku just got our kaya come on from here. And here I go, while I break for Sports Matter, I truly appreciate for on top here. Thank you so much. I truly appreciate this opportunity where you give me, for me to give you sports so that you go here. I truly appreciate it. Thank you so plenty. And as you go out today, like I talk, everything go day catch out for you. Just no matter what you challenge, where you go come up today with, no matter what the circumstances where you go face, always have this one thing for your mind. Just rejoice and be glad. Always learn to speak to your day. Always learn to prophesy and declare things to your day. Don't talk negative about your day. Speak waiting God don't yearn about this day. Speak waiting day in alignment with the will of God for your life about this day. No talk any other thing. No talk failure. No talk lack. You know, no talk failure. Talk success. You know, talk abundance. Because this is all those things need to work. Because words, they need to die. Word where man speak, whether it jokingly or not jokingly, they need to die. Then go one place, go hang. They wait until that time come. That word, it will come out. You see? Even our Lord and Savior Jesus say, by your words, you shall be condemned. By your words, you shall be justified. So your words, they're very, very important. The things we talk, they're very, very important. So if you want to see the good things, I'll start saying the things we want to see. It will feel not happen instantaneously. But one day you go see all those things, you go, what did happen? And the thing where they talk, you don't need to talk. Because when the cloud they full of rain, it go empty itself upon the earth. So make your words they very, very fertile. May your words know they akoshoro. You know go? Speak.

0: waiting God don't talk. Now why? And they direct you to go put your eye for the scriptures, study the Bible, so that you go know what to say, how to say, when to say, and how to use it properly, accurately. Ekelengi 10 times.
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Are you ready to Onyoko together with me for this Morning Run Show? Let go! Because me are they ready here. I am fully prepared. My name is Naibo Landlady. We're together for the Morning Run Show. Today, now Wednesday, June 24, 2026. 34 minutes to don't pass 8 o'clock. All right, normal. I don't take position for Daily Trust. I go start from there. From there, I go Mian Coast to Daily Post. From Daily Post, I go enter Vanguard. Then Vanguard, I go come balance for Punch. Before the phone lines go day open and WhatsApp go day for you to react to any of the headlines where you go here this morning for Naija FM 92.7 Port Harcourt. The song when I just played na before you hear my voice, the title of the song na Back Outside. Benson do the song with Saz. From Daily Trust newspaper, the very first headline when I hear, they say Oburebo America don't throw sanction, give one bureau the change operator for Nigeria. And some other companies where they don't link, say, be like, say, these people, now then they sponsor this ISIS them. These terrorists, now then they finance them. US don't sanction one bureau the change operator, will be Nigerian person, and companies where they linked to ISIS. They pump money, they give this ISIS terrorists. The headline there for Daily Trust newspaper this morning. They say US don't throw sanction, give one Nigerian-based individual where they accuse, say, in they help these ISIS people, they move money across borders. They move money to other countries them, and through this bureau the change business. So they don't sanction also some companies within the list. They say they sell their hand, they involve for this matter, and they try open this story. So we'll go get the gist for Daily Trust newspaper this morning. According to the statement where they issue yesterday on Monday, U.S. State Department spokesperson Tommy Pigott don't talk saying

be say, oh, why this thing just they do like this? This is too early, now. This is too early. Okay, for Daily Trust, another headline when they see, after 126 days, where El-Rufai don't they custody, they can't adjourn in case again. Oh, this El-Rufai, he don't young way, he don't use it.

people remember that story where they say they been bracket some of our soldiers, they ambush them. When they come kill some soldiers for Sokoto, they don't bury them. Three Nigerian soldiers where they kill with IED, with a bomb, where they been throw bomb during one security operation. Where we been here, say they get information, say this band is the attack for Issa local government area. Now they come, they rush, they go to go help the people before they come throw them bomb. Three soldiers die on Saturday. They been plant, they say bandits nine plants bomb under their vehicle for Bagaja community for Issa local government area. And as they try to respond to call where people where they the village, the Bagaja village, been called the soldiers, Mona come on, bandits they come attack also. As they come, they rush to go answer the call. They say they don't know, say these bandits don't put bomb under their motor. They think come buzzer crash. Three soldiers nine die for that attack. They say finally they don't lay them to rest for inside there. The Daily Trust then carry the story this morning. Say they don't finally lay them to rest for Sokoto State. May their soul rest in peace. Okay, that headline also there for Daily Trust newspaper. Another headline when they see here, Malami trial. How millions of naira were laundered? Witness nine go tell court. Matter with for we consign Oga Malami. No say matter the for court. So they say the former Minister of Justice and former Attorney General of the Federation, Abubakar Malami, on Tuesday, they say one witness will come for court to talk his own, waiting in using IC. They say not be small, in act as witness. He can give details of how they take a launder money. They say how millions of naira we are laundered. Witness they tell court. For inside court, where they tried the case of former Attorney General of Federation, Oga Malami. That headline also there for inside Daily Trust newspaper this morning. And finally, for Daily Trust here, even with this cashless policy, where we federal government introduced, they say plenty cash is still there outside bank. 5.19 trillion naira still there outside bank despite cashless policy. Not be everything where they do transfer. Something's not cash. All right, so even with our cashless policy, cash still there outside. Plenty cash still there outside of bank. And that headline, therefore, inside here. Say, despite years when they don't implement this our cashless policy, with this promotion of electronic payment, transfer, POS, and the rest of them, say many people see huge amount of cash still there outside the banking system. According to information from CBN, say money with the outside bank, it reached 5.19 trillion naira for the month of May 2026. Say cash, nine people still they operate on for we country. From Daily Trust, they move now, enter inside Daily Post newspaper. Ahead, with they move forward, we don't go backward. Forward ever, backward never. Make we balance put for Daily Post newspaper.

All right, Daily Post newspaper. The first headline when I see, Lagos court jails 13 people over illegal waste dumping. That headline there for Daily Post say one court for Lagos don't convict 13 people for offenses where relate to say that they dump each of those 13 people to 3 months in prison. They say this one happened yesterday. The person who gave this information, now the commissioner for the Ministry of Environment and Water Resources, Oga Tokunbo Wahab, now he gave this information for an X handle yesterday to let people know, say, you dump dustbin anyhow for Lagos State, then grab you, you go jail, go sit down there. Stay far inside here. Governor Makinde declares curfew in 10 local government areas for Oyo State over this kidnapping of students and teachers for his state. Makinde don't declare curfew for 10 local government areas for inside Oyo State over the kidnap of these students

teachers. According to the headline here, they say over 10 local government areas now where they are around that old Oyo National Park. Remember that park where the governor been talking now inside there? Now those people, they say they never come out for Oyo State. Now, the 10 local government areas where they are around that park, they say they don't put curfew there. Okay? They say, according to the information, they say that park, that Oyo National Park, people where they stay around the area, they don't already, they complain well. Say, this area, this bandits, them, these people, then they waka inside there well, and they say this park now where the students and teachers where they been kidnapped now there they hold them inside that park. And according to the information too, they say Governor Makinde on yesterday will be Tuesday declare curfew for these 10 local government areas where they around the park, and this curfew now 16 hours curfew. And according to the statement where the secretary to the Oyo State government carry come out, okay, they said this curfew will start today, will be June 24th. Today will be Wednesday. The curfew will run from 4 o'clock for evening today to 8 o'clock for morning the next day. So they go try and for 2 days first. After the 2 days, they go know how to go from there. Say from today now, 4 o'clock for evening to 8 o'clock for morning, the curfew, the curfew will hold for inside the 10 local government areas where surround that national park. Where they say now there, the bandits keep those school children and teachers.

blame Adeleke campaign council. This is now one bitter melon where then they use, they say, bill, I say, then they use them back in the days, then they use to take the commote belle. And say now a lot of people they use them, and it get the headline there for Daily Post newspaper say this thing now it end lives of young

0: newspaper, inside Vanguard newspaper, another headline, the first headline when I see this same headline for Daily Trust, they for the Vanguard, US don't name Nigerian companies where they linked to people where they finance terrorism. Explosion, police don't dispatch particles to Abuja for forensic analysis. Police don't type of bomb and had like a for that bomb would be explode for inside Mushi for Lagos. They said they package the particles, send go Abuja, made them do testing to know, to do forensic analysis to get details about the bomb. Troops don't rescue two kidnapped women, can't end the kidnap attempt. Okay, see for inside here, Dasuki don't tell Tinubu to strengthen relationship with Niger Republic so that they go fit fight this insecurity together with Niger Republic. Make them go tighten their relationship with Niger Republic so that they go fit tackle insecurity with together. The two countries go fit join hand together to tackle insecurity. Earlier, Governor Alia and former Governor Otom of Benue State, they don't they exchange word over Benue money and bad governance. Former Benue State Governor Samuel Otom yesterday challenged Governor Alia, the current governor, say, make on a cup, you will be governor, come. Me, I be former governor, come. Make we debate. Make we know who they manage, how I take manage resources, how you take they manage Benue State resources. Come, make we challenge. Because they accuse the governor of the state, say he don't govern well and he mismanage Benue State money, and saying they try to rubbish in legacy as a former governor. That headline, Dave Vanguard. Finally, from Vanguard now, at the move enter Punch newspaper. Inside Punch newspaper, State Police, Senate go vote today as President Tinubu don't transmit the bill to National Assembly. Police arrest for key one linked to Benin market kidnap. Okay, still for inside here. Senators and governorship aspirants, don't they add more ginger to... They don't add more pressure over these primaries than where they get small kasala for inside APC for Kwara State. And the police don't bracket 47 sacks of military uniform for Lagos. They say 47 sacks inside the sack, a bag. Now military uniforms they inside for Lagos police. Don't bracket this 47 sacks them. And the kidnapping fear, or your NUT reject resumption of school. Oyo, Joint Body of Teachers, NUT, National Union of Teachers for Oyo State, they don't reject the resumption of school for inside the state based on fear on top kidnapping matter. And flooding, Anambra State House of Assembly don't summon commissioners and others them as they concern flooding matter for inside the state. And now they see the hunger when Nigerians they complain about. Oh, this one that they shout hunger. I'm not seeing the hunger. Okay, you go to see him. How will you see it? Okay, President Tinubu aide, now they talk, say, I know this hunger one at the shot. I never see him on. Special advisor to the Presido on Information and Strategy, Oga Bayo Onanuga. He don't defend the economic policies of President Bola Tinubu. Say, personally, he never even see the level of hunger where people, they always, they talk. And when they talk hunger, I never really see this hunger. He talk and when he show his face for TV yesterday. Say, the projects when the government, they make, it already they deliver benefits to Nigerians across the country. Say, this hunger one of the shot. I know really they see the hunger. Oh yeah, now who they see him? Make it talk. 0704499 4927. 0704499 4927. That now for WhatsApp. Phone line now 090-260-90927. 090-260-90927. Niger FM, who did my phone line?
1: Good morning.
0: Good morning, Elder.
1: You're
0: welcome. Hey, I'll go by. You say, you know they see the hunger one and they complain.
1: I'm going to go for the bathroom.

0: Eda, your voice no clear. Elda. You just a fire down. We don't even come to hear you well. All right, Elda, your voice be no too clear for that call. All right, so sorry about that. Maybe na network, maybe from my end or your end. I don't really know which one, but we don't really hear you very well. Okay, Oga Obayo Onanuga been they highlight different things where the government don't do road and student loan and other things. But the full story there for Punch newspaper this morning. The headline here for Punch, how Punch put and be say, I don't see the hunger Nigerians complain about. Tinubu's aid na it to come. He for Punch this morning. I dey move now go WhatsApp, but feel free to call my phone line 090-260-90927. Landlady, good morning. Judgment daily is judgment denied. Okay, judgment delayed is judgment denied. The government of President Tinubu thinks say when El-Rufai dey prison, it could make him dey easy for him to win vote for the North. But in they forget, say in forget say he forgot that he had imprisoned his votes from the North. America should arrest those people where they sponsor terrorists, not only name calling. Our government, they practice witch hunting democracy. It's a may America arrest those people where they sponsor those terrorists, not be only to call their names. And that headline day for that contribution are from Oyenuche Steven. See for inside WhatsApp here, make we check another headline. Another comment for WhatsApp. Landlady, good morning. Nigeria and their security system be like small picking play. How they go know where the bandits keep their captives and their hideout? Instead of them to go and rescue, then go they put curfew and they announce to the whole world where them day. Who is fooling who? One of funny. Okay, even put a laughing emoji here. Say our security, they be like small picking play. Say we funny, yo. This shall be owner. Are you not a Nigerian? Which one is owner funny? Are you not a Nigerian? He said owner funny, yo. All right, see for WhatsApp now. Then we may hear more voice notes.
1: Good morning, my name is Sylvester. They made this voice note from Port Harcourt.
0: Good morning, Sylvester.
1: The area of interest now, this Discover, when US Discover, people sponsoring terrorism. Kudos to US, they are too much. You know, say before, when they first write, say, Sokoto have the highest number of terrorism. The Sultan of Sokoto was trying to argue them. At the end of the day, Maso, see people running away now from their community in Sokoto, because of bandits. Now, somebody will be writing letter or sending message to federal government that he is ready for war. Somebody like 2G Bello. Who is him? And you can see now that America have discovered people sponsoring it from Syria to Turkey, Turkey to Nigeria. That's where they send them, push the money through borders, even using cryptocurrency. You know that if you change those money now, those high currency now to Nigeria money, it's a big money, it's a billions of naira. As I see these people, they are purchasing weapons and rest and other things. I know that one day, God will help us and fight those people. And America should help us to fight them. I know that Nigeria government, they are doing their best. They should try more effort to make sure that those banditry, they are being wiped out for this country. This country will not be safe for them. I remember Sylvester from Port Harcourt.
0: All right. Thank you, Sylvester, for your contribution. We could see here more voice notes.
2: Lalede, good morning. How are you doing? Now, your brother Alex passed through the call from New Road, Burugri. Lalede, I beg. That headline where you say people will go through it for Lagos State for three months for prison. I bet that story, go read them again, make Port Harcourt people, River State people here and where, where. Because I'm not going to see why government will give you place where you go throw away the tea. You go throw away the tea for road. Especially all those of our sisters and brothers where they do business for Creek Road. All you mean, my three markets. When they hear this news, where, well, look. I wish River State government go bring this law, come River State. I for like them. Some people wearing they fall like they will carry the tea, they throw inside gutter. So I beg, landlady.
3: Good. I'm telling you that in building Nigeria that everybody will benefit. Where is he building it? Which cement he carry the drum? Now, don't go to cement. I've been a. Otedola cement. They should stop deceiving the citizens of this country. Tinubu is not capable to rule this country. Evil that is in their mind have covered their eyes and their mind and their heart. They can never think any good thing to this country. Erofai, but the matter has been adjourned.

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2: Landlady, now, this headline sweet for your ear. Say bandit go ambush our soldiers, put a bomb on their motor, kill 3 soldiers, and they buried them in Sokoto. That canteen is sweet for your ear. Indirectly, Niger Republic, they fight Nigeria. Why not declare war then? People not say Niger with us, they fight. Huh? Why are they killing our soldiers? People's brother, people's children. And such people, when you catch them, you don't kill them. You say you have to rehabilitate them. Put them in society. What did they happen for this country? Landlady, I do the thing this, you know, honestly, I do the thing come. It's not a good thing. That's why they kill people. When you catch her, you kill her. If you don't kill her, that blood, when you don't kill, then you can see they kill, they go. No. What federal government?
3: All right, thank you. Chief Ariboko, we still get messages here. We would hear them one by one before we draw the curtain on top of your commuter time this morning. Okay.

0: Morning, my name is Sylvester. They made this possible from Port Harcourt here. Like area of interest now, this Discover, when US Discover, people sponsoring terror.
1: Okay, if you like, we don't hear this voice notes. Make we play the next one. T-Man, you go hold on. Make we play voice notes first.
2: Landlady, good morning.
1: Good morning.
2: Hi, D. The man say never see the hunger where people they say hunger day. No, unless all of us we go die finish. We go see our dead body. We don't die finish. Before we go to say now people don't die. Now when they don't spread all of us, say well, if in the come, go they cross us one by one, say all of us don't die. Now I go no say hungry they catch. It's of him. That old man, they are two old, two of them to resign, come off for office. They don't say you know see the hunger.
3: Lady, good morning.
1: Good morning.
3: My name is Usman Dafodio. My own headline is this. Oyo State Governor put coffee for 10 local governments. For the old park where you see all these kidnappers, children, the children and the teacher, they kidnap, they keep them there. Why Oyo Governor no see that people, now this kidnapper, drop these children and the teacher? Why can't they carry the military and Air Force, Navy, go there and rescue them? And they look, and you know, see that place, and they keep them. And you can't keep the coffee, the 10 local government. To me, that coffee is of no use. And secondly, the other man, where you say, hunger, where they cry? You know, say hunger, it's not in fault. You get people in there from morning to night, they let you chop them one time, you talk to talk the second time. Now, they talk, say, you know, no see the hunger there for Nigeria. Not be in fault. Thank you, I rest my case.
4: Good morning, diplomatic landlady.
1: Good morning.
4: Capacity, I'm honorable. I greet you especially. This is Honorable Salmon Solomon, and I'm doing my voice note directly from Ajib Estate, Port Harcourt. Landlady, I want to mark for the headline of interest you just read last week. Say our aide to President Bayo Adenuga. Say you know, see the hunger away, people they complain. Well, to my able aid, to my president, President of Nigeria, by Adenuga, you know, go see him now. When you they go, you get security, waiting you need, you get them. The work way they do as aid, then they pay you for them and they pay you heavily on it. You know, go see him now. But at the time, they make you work around. Even enter public transport from Abuja to River State, enter to Lagos State, enter to Akwa Ibom, enter to Delta, make you see how people they live. Then you go know whether truly that hunger where Nigerians are complaining, right? You go see them. So I don't go blame her much, landlady. Now in the work with the AD, even to clean shoe for president, say they work, you know how much you could get. Him come be into president. He go talk anything way in like now. But as far as I'm concerned, the APC government is a total failure. F9 in everything. I remember honorable Sam Solomon. Thank you very much.
1: All right.
5: Landlady, good morning. Inside this morning, and they send my voice note from Rumibo. My name na Daniel. First, the open man they talk say, you know, they see hunger when Nigeria people they cry. This thing pass each picture. When I when they say, first he call radio, say speak something HP. This one was past HP. Which kind talk with that? I say, I go carry see the hunger where people they face, where they pack people our money, they pull for their own pockets. I go see the hunger. May God have mercy on this, our leaders. People go just that, talk with you, they don't even know what people they face. And Tinubu say they lay foundation, I beg. That foundation, that kind of foundation, we no want them. Make it stop to the lay that foundation, I beg.
1: All right, good morning, landlady. Abasiama say, my interest na Tinubu, and in the talk saying no see, okay, Tinubu aid. President Tinubu aid, we talk say no see hunger, where would they complain? You see all these old men where they rule or some of them. Bila said them go check them where whether they okay at all. Nothing even consign them. God deal. President Aide say, you know, they see the hunger, where would they complain? Make him collect our president eyeglass. Take a look at him so that he go see and where we. Grace, we should be president eyeglass again. Okay, president eyeglass, then special eyeglass. Man, I leave you, I beg. All right, we can just take one or two more calls. Okay, before then, we'll hear from T-Man. T-Man, good morning.
6: Good morning.
1: Hello, T-Man.
6: Yes, Olalady, good morning.
1: I did hear you, good morning.
6: Yes, sir.
1: I said, maybe we take your call, so don't they wrap up?
6: Yeah. You get to one way talk. It just be like when you pack 20 or 25 liters of fuel, go pour for inside fire. I look at him as a very crazy talker, useless, and I don't know the kind of word. No, go say that hate speech. Because we, when we talk, they go say that hate speech, but they go come and talk nonsense. He said, bank, they tell us, say, how many billion, trillion, 5.7 trillion.
1: 9 days outside. Cash.
6: May God forgive them. So I think landlady would operate a cashless society right now.
1: Yes.
6: May God forgive them. May God really forgive them. Where ATM corner, POS, 9 days, POS get money. But ATM, we be bank, no get money. What was the essence of bringing or going to this cashless society? Now to go sell POS to Nigerians. When you sell the POS to them, where do they get the money to spend? Or they notice that they deceive us, or they deceive themselves. Not with the same bank, they sell the money to them. We they buy money for our country, and we get bank. Is the bank not useless? It's not like national police and our security they do to you. Now, small ones, they're not the daily relevant. So they want to bring civilians to come help them out. What did we don't already bring a bush? We don't call them. Forget.
1: Okay. Team man, you go wrap up one inter markets.
6: La lady.
1: Oh.
6: Bugawa.
1: All right, thank you. As the market don't already, they call me because of time. We're going to need to match them here because of. Okay.
7: Yeah, so. La lady. Morning, sir. This morning.
1: Good morning.
7: This is Chief Otinga from Abloma.
1: Chief Otinga, good morning.
7: Special advisor to Tinubu say, you know, see hungry for the country. Make him try. No worry, go see him. When he's young, maybe he won't go worse past our own. May they continue. I ain't go see him. We ain't get a bag of rice. Rice. We full like 50 trucks. For their warehouse, where they dash people up and down. They'll kidnap people, they'll carry rice, go give them. No worry, may they continue. Any info, weapons is soon, I go leave. Thank you, the Chief Otinga from Abloma.
1: All right, thank you, Chief Otinga, and thank you to everybody who sent message. You go match, I'm here because of time, because market, it don't they call us. Tomorrow, we'll meet again on top of your committee by 8:30. My name is Landlady. Now, good morning.
8: 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This one, they near Port Harcourt International Airport, IPO. Phase 1. And this one, they sell for 3.5 million naira only. 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And because of, say, people really, they demand for this particular land them. So we don't decide, say, we go buy the phase 2. And just to make sure, say, we fit meets Property Investments Limited. 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

property, all these lands, where we say I don't call for you, it they come with free deed of convenience and survey plan. 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Or you call us for this number, will be 0803-5469-307 or 0806-8972-641. 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
3: Good morning, my better country people. Make you check your time where you go see 30 minutes and don't sit down get the bar. For inside 9 o'clock and time you don't reach for the Tinkili Tori. For inside the first story, they don't talk with a special advisor to the president on top information and strategy when they be buy your Nanoga. He don't talk or say with the way they sit in say Nigeria, and he no day any under attack at all. Even if say the insecurity for inside the country, it well it full ground. In and this one, sake of saying come begin to talk or say the security challenges now something normal where some countries they face like attacks, kidnapping and all. But no may say Nigeria they under attack, and Nigeria is a very safe place to stay. In second is the mouth they accuse all these opposition parties and some media organizations say within the the impression so this insecurity is overwhelming for the entire country, say it gives some part of the country where it is very, very safe. And for inside another story, they don't talk, say those state police, they don't arrest four people and you don't kill one person, then talk, say these people, then they suspect, say then their hand there for one kidnapping, we happen around 14th of June 2026 for vegetable market for inside Benin there. In fact, for inside the update, then talk, say the talk person for inside police, they will be no, he called him. He can talk, say these three suspects, they arrest them on the 20th of June. In addition to one person that we don't arrest earlier, come bring the arrest to four people as in talks to one person shot and been died during the process of the arrest. And for inside River State police, you don't talk, say they don't touch light one report where they talk, says on top social media, say you get one police officer and they call ASP Omomefe Geoffrey and other police officers them. Maybe say then they involve, they collect money from people and then they carry out other duties. Maybe say it is very, very illegal to police for inside Moscow Road for old GRA axis of Port Harcourt.

man trying to tell about a boat to really don't talk with the Turkish government. They don't get one agreement with Nigeria as it concerns immigration matter. The head of the deportation department for inside Turkish and the presidency of the migration management come again the talk. See the proposal now when delegation of the Turkish government even visit the federal commissioner for inside the national commission for refugees, migrants, and all those people, you see, they don't get where they call internal displaced people for inside the office yesterday. And then they come meet to yarn about how they go take care of these people or how they go migrate them, come back to Nigeria. And for inside them, Cherubery Sports, they don't talk, we'll see Cristiano Ronaldo. No, be small thing, after I be say during the match where they been play with Uzbekistan, then come win them 5-0. It can begin they happy, they jollificate because according to Ram, plenty of people, he don't write them off, say in the old, say he no go feel really, really do as he been do, they do any day single. Say, but as he come score that match, it can begin they yarn, they celebrate, they talk, say this one, a better victory for inside because now be the first player to find the net, like to score the goal for 6 editions of football biggest tournament. And for inside entertainment, Nigerian singer and they call Charlie Boy, he don't come out to come begin a talk. Say nah, this guy married, think they really vex him. Say because I ain't gonna marry one woman for 50 years, just one person when good day with. Say the thing it is just as if not only one type of soup when they chop for years. Say the thing they do him somehow, but sha. So far, so good in Toko, say in the for inside marriage for like 48 years now. Okay, now this story I go take back break for inside our frame, but in Kilito regular thing, not going to change the dial. My happiness bang.

0: 9 to 10 o'clock hour, and we always get a guest, maybe celebrity Jay Graffiti. I say no wahala. So, but you know me say we'll not go hold the program. We'll discuss something because that is the good thing. Be say, is marriage really boring? Is marriage boring? Because for the 8 years marriage, for the 8 years person done. It even begun because in Pekin you don't almost enter university, sir. Yes, if not, yes, if you understand. Really. Nobody small Pekin. Yes. So make we look into this issue now on Top Family Clinic. Is marriage boring? Or now the people where their marriage 9 day boring? Yeah, is marriage itself as an institution? Is it boring? Or now the people we make the marriage make them boring? What do you think, happiness?
1: Good morning, my country people. I deal with landlady for inside here. Even me when I see the news,
0: yeah.
1: My colleague for inside newsroom, I tell and say which kind of me this. We just laugh about him.
0: Yeah.
1: Like 48 years. Well, he don't try, but marriage somehow in a way it dey boring, you know?
0: Okay.
1: Because imagine say you go, they sleep, they wake up, they see the same face. You turn the same person where you see yesterday, you go see Siam. You wake up 1 year, 2 years, 3 years, somehow, for that aspect, they boring. But marriage, ain't no day boring. For me, it no be day boring. Marriage, they very sweet. If you and your partner understand on herself, you get, they do different things. You know, they do the same thing every day. The same, you know, marriage, no day boring. It's very, very enjoyable. If you get a peaceful marriage, if you get a peaceful partner, if you get partner, we understand you. In fact, you get some marriage, you be say, you go just this, how I want spice up my marriage.
0: Yeah, okay, how you want add some more seasoning cubes.
1: Seasoning cube, Maggie.
0: And spices.
1: You get, imagine say they cook okazi soup, afang soup, and you just every time you cook afang soup, they taste the same way for your mouth. Sometimes you go want change your recipe.
0: Sometimes you go use goat meat. Sometimes you go use chicken. Sometimes you go use snail. But I say afang soup.
1: Now so marriage day, you go they use different spices. Okay, today you know say for marriage people, women they feel like saying a man suppose do everything. Take them out, do this one, bring money. Sometimes, to spice them up, you say, babe, I won't take you out today. The woman, it spice up your marriage. The man birthday come, like Father's Day just passed, you celebrate your husband. It spice up, not every time you go, they wait, now the man go do everything, now the man go do everything. Sometimes, to add small spice, now that one, they make marriage. Before you go turn, you go say, 48 years don't pass, and it just there like wine.

0: 0902604927. 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Hello, good morning. Who would they talk to?
1: Good morning, happiness. My music experience.
0: You're welcome.
1: Thank you. I like to talk to you. I like to talk to you. I think it's same book is happiness. Sometimes. Just that the way they talk to you, every book can perfect format from a book. So, marriage is a gift from God that came from a book. So, it is perfect. So, now some of us, we're there inside. Some of us, when they do well. Some of us, when they do I'm well, and I believe him. Because when it comes to, first of all, it depends on the foundation. Where you say, you take startup, one. Then secondly, you get what they call renewal of vow.

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1: Razor and Portable do the song, Woro, 9 minute title. 55 minutes done past 9 o'clock. Minutes and just 5 minutes remain for us to balance on top 10 o'clock. Morning Runs Nice TV, the show for your original Pidgin station, the HQ of Afrobeat, 9 FM, 92.7 Port Harcourt. And I get ticket to give out this morning. And I know, say, go down, they hear this advert for our radio about the art of Pastor Talking Drum. He been come our studio yesterday to talk about this in event where they come up this Sunday. Wafibo. Wafibo Kwenu. Zuonu. Rienu. Yes, on a Pekin, say, make on a come enjoy on herself. Yes, Wafibo by the Talking Drum, Cultures and Traditions. So, as an Igbo man and Igbo woman, you're not even supposed to miss this event at all. And they

you sure not be for only Igbo people. Make and no make them look like sender for Igbo. But na Igbo person they organize the event. They open to everybody. Okay, so the event they come up on a Sunday. This one for Ochuro's World Table. Then the highest table now be Akuruolo table, will be 2.5 million naira. So anyone where you belong to, you grab your own ticket to come enjoy yourself on Sunday. So I go give her two tickets this morning. And a simple question now I go ask you. Yes, for this question. I mentioned many artists. Just give me two of them. The first two persons will go give me two performance, whether a musician or comedian or just two, mention the two will go there for the event and I will give you the ticket. The first two correct answers go get the ticket this morning. I see the hot WhatsApp number now 0704499 4927 0704499 4927. First two correct answers go win the ticket. Back to what will be the discuss for family clinic. We get some messages here where we never read. This person here say, landlady, good morning. I believe saying a joke where Charlie Boy been the joke. As for marriage no boring. Now the people where they there and their intentions and understanding of marriage now make them boring. Then Abasiama say, landlady, good morning, and also happiness, good morning. Abasiama say, some married people they boring. Some women know they take care of themselves. If you marry guy man, madam, you need to balance for grand to spice up your marriage, because some women they old past their husband. If the man can't see other women outside, then go they can follow them up and down. Marriage is sweet. Now when a woman always dress differently, cook different, talk different, some women know they even they mwah with their husband 2 years, no mwah. Hell! So what do you want the man to do? Tell married women to always mind their husband. It's very, very important. It's not only when they enter the other room. They say some women for 2 months, they don't go to their husband, not true?

0: Even if you did with the right person, you know, they get some times where you go just they boring too, but even with the right person,
1: the boring time now they make and they spice up more.
0: Mm.
1: Yes, marriage be like pendulum. It is swing. It be like law of gravity. But in the always they disobey the law of gravity. When in go up, in they come down. In they obey gravity, yes.
0: Mm.
1: Because the one way they disobey gravity, now the one way they go up,
0: they come down, which
1: is Nigerian economy,
0: okay,
1: and Nigerian government.
0: And inflation.
1: And inflation. anyway, go up.
0: They come down,
1: you go hang there.
0: Mm.
1: Continue. So marriage is all about you understanding each other. You know, you from two background.
0: Mm.
1: Just like you talk, every time they say woman spice up, not be only spice up, be the thing. Let me clear something.
0: Okay.
1: Because last week I remember we talked spice up, woman need to spice up. So that character.

0: You are from two different backgrounds. Two different parents now train us up. For my house, it is different. For this one house, it is different. Then we now come together, understanding each other. You know, they easy to deal with one person for 15, 16 years. You know, they easy to deal with somebody with, like my father, stay with my mom 52 years. Now 52 years, God call him. For 52 years, two of them were together. It is easy, no, and with crazy character. You know, sometimes the way the woman, sometimes some men, not only women, they talk nonsense. So some men too, they talk rubbish. So look at you, useless. No, be your mate now. They go bush market. Your own not to lie down here. I go give you money. I think I open shop for you. Don't run and down, idiot. Why? The woman go say, what do they come? Come on, shut up. You get sense? You know, you begin insult the woman. The woman, they help you. You go, they say, no, be your friend. Don't buy moto. Eh? And the woman too will come reply. You go converse. No, be your mate. Then they be two-story building. Hey, don't go there. No try him. Hey, no answer me now. No, be your mate. Then they work for a company. 1 month in, 1 month out. They bring plenty things. What do you? They bring come. They say that they pay you 250,000. Maybe 300,000. We know they even see the result for us. Quarrel don't start. But now you start them as the man. I no blame you. Now your father I blame. Now one say now your mama. You begin fight. So. Marriage is like that. Quarrel they day.
1: So sometimes they have the quarrel.
0: But it depends on how you
1: the quarrel they have,
0: handle the you handle the misunderstanding. Yes. Don't let it escalate further than that. Outside the room. And one mistake I tell people where they marry today. If you can hear me. No, we'll try to stop this habit of as it happened. I don't know. You begin to call Adane for phone. Adane go call Okpara.
1: Okpara go call Uncle Chukuma.
0: Uncle Chukuma.

music of Dr. Chukwuma and a call out to our marriage is honorable 92.7 Nigeria FM. Now the place will be 24 day for the month of June. We day inside and Wednesday we day. Things good, everything kappa kappa for this new day. Alright, okay. Now the workshop show now we day and today now Wednesday or oh, I mean market day. Where did they sell market? Now there or oh, I mean it happen. Alright, okay. We don't start the show, we say we don't start. Call me 4090-260-90-927. And the WhatsApp 070-4499-4927. Now the other side, where we say, go take meet me for the WhatsApp. And how they go, how the choppings, how every. Yes, Dr. Chukwuma don't talk and say marriage is honorable. And as landlady, we talk for inside family matters, talk about marriage. But for now, I'm going to put the show for the hand of Baba God. Don't forget, say by 12 o'clock, we will get Nigeria Kitchen today. 20 minutes, not past 7 o'clock. Okay, Oscar the Jefferson, tell us, pick your call.

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0: OAP. 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

Time down rhythm of Equity Papers. Get to tell us this morning for inside here. 24 day for the month of June. When is the 9th day inside? And time down rhythm for papers. All right, okay. Papers for Agaya, Agaya Nation, Vanguard, Daily Post, Punch newspaper. And first where they read and give you my name, na Pikin. The first one here, they come from Punch this morning. Punch talk say, xenophobia, APCU, don't tell Nigerians to stop investigating in South Africa. Investing. APCU, they tell Nigerians, make them stop to invest for South Africa. Article, Bimons El-Rufai continued the intention. Democratic Republic of Onanuga fought Obi 10,000 megawatt power promise. Say Nigeria already get 13,500 megawatt capacity. Dangote refinery dismisses claim of fuel importation from Togo. State Police Senate promised today a sustainable transmit bill to National Assembly. They say make you meet the 38 years old youngest union Lorin youngest professor. Nadesco reject Adusalami claim on Abiola military rule. U.S. blacklist Nigerians firm on top ISIS funding. Senators, governor, aspirants intensify pressure over disputed Kwara APC primaries. Police intercept 47 sacks of military uniform for inside Lagos. Nation newspaper. SEC, Barbaric on Dangote Refinery IPO promotion. Nigerian Economy Reform a Model, says UK. The burden of reform and reward of perseverance. MasterCard planning training for 5 million Nigerian business. Tinubu to Africa, end mineral exploitation, stop exporting wealth in raw form. Oyo school kidnap, Makinde post curfew on 10 councils surrounding Oyo because you didn't see the choice, you don't see the level of hunger where Nigerians they complain about. Because with a chop, we no be like a bone. You say hunger, no day Nigeria. Because they cook for you meat, pomo go there inside. You know how many... What? Okay. El-Rufai article once against using court to punish opposition. Court sent Sowore to prison, not us. DSS, the that one. Thailand, Michael Jackson jail over fatal drink driving crash. Disgrace of Gion, why team plays final World Cup group matches same time. Niger Assembly suspend plenary indefinitely over rift with executive. Doku rejoins Belgian squad after son's birth. After he done born his son in travel from Belgium, come back. DSS orders probe into operative conduct after show a record incident. Okay, Daily Post paper. Makinde declares curfew in 10 or your local government area because of adoption of student teachers. Backstreet abortion, how Egusi Ajayi ruins life, destroy women's future in Ogun State. Bukile, form of endorsement, NDC to Governor Diri. Why Tinubu need to resign? Article 8, and then they yarn that one. Okay. Ayo Fayo Shea made Makinde government through me. Isaac, open up. Lagos State government shut down Osho, the resettlement market, after clash with sanitation officers. Now, Yagu Babri, authority, the papers, get to tell us this beautiful morning for Nigeria FM.

0: so. This is Jolly Johnny on the streets. How well do you know Maggi chicken flavor? Oh yeah, spell celery.
1: S-E-L-A-R-I-E. Celery.
0: Bros, you want to turn into salary? Okay, spell turmeric.
2: T-U-R-M-E-R-I-C.
0: Yes, so.
2: Turmeric.
0: Correct. One carton of Maggi chicken flavor for you. 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

92.79 Jai FM. Yes. Now from Ghana, Kwame Eugene, 19.1 Bunker. Yesterday, England and Ghana, they play match, very tough match. The end match ends 0-0. Nobody score game. Many people be say England will beat Ghana. But at the end of the day, nothing come at Chale. You know if he beat them. White man, you know if he beat Chale. It ain't just hand white and black. Black jungle justice. jungle fever. All right, jungle fever. Now, I want to talk. I get ticket to give out for Talking Drum Show. Talking Drum Show, it happen on Sunday, 28th of June. This Sunday for EUI Event Center for Inside GRA, where we say everybody with enough enjoyment. Good day. As that one last week don't finish, this one they happen this week. As Duncan Mighty, good day there. Senator Ayi Dons, good day there. MC Monica, MC Mashu, Akpan Okon, Obwefi, good day for there. District Miami, good day for inside there. Come and enjoy with 140 Sunday, the art of Pastor Talking Drum. This Sunday, regular ticket, na 10,000 naira. Odogo ticket, 25,000 naira. The one for couples, 40,000 naira. Ochirozo table, 1.5 million. And the one, the biggest table, now 2.5 million.

0: Naomi B. And at this Sunday, the main open dog open by 5 o'clock. The main show they start by 7 p.m. Naomi that. So this Saturday. So you could just tell me. Very simple answer. Make I give out one ticket first. Then before the show go in, I give out another ticket. Okay. I'll go tell you the question. I named 6 people where go come the show. All right. 1, 2, 3, 4, 5, 6, 7, 8. 8 people. Tell me how many people. Which artists they sing? And the comedians will go there. Just name like 3 for me. And the ticket will be your own. Send and call my WhatsApp for 070-4499-4927.
1: 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Obongekbe one way then inside here. My name Namaz Wenucha Steven, your friend, your commissioner of entertainment on top 92.7 FM. Oh no, who won? Our leaders then talk say the poverty with for Nigeria. Say the lady see him. Say nothing they happen. Say food today. Everything price today normal. You know they good though. Say you go beat person, flog him, push him, still tell him when go fall. Our leaders there for house, they know waiting they buy something for market. Maybe say they never even make chance of enter your market to go buy them. Imagine people we don't dig ground, bury money. People don't put money for bending ground. They even carry lessons, they do burial. Then they carry plane now, bury for ground. They carry ring, this thing, diamond ring, bury for ground because of say they get the money to afford them. Then they for office, then they pay them wardrobe allowances. Then they pay them food allowances. Then they pay them transportation allowances. Then they pay them health allowances. Their children, all of them, they free education from Nigeria Post and Nigeria taxpayers' money. Where they pay them. They don't even know how much they sell 1 cup of garri. They don't know how much they sell plantain. Even sugar. Now, sugar, they like stone. If you don't carry hammer, break them. You know, go fit melt for inside and tea where you put them. Some parents, they eat once a day and their children. For afternoon, they chop kernel and the garri. For night, they go tell their children, make them go sleep and they eat in the dream. When they wake up for morning time, you will see small children go wake up, they tell their daddy good morning with toothpick for their mouth. It can't be seen at the hardship where this bad government don't put us. All the allowances where they get, now for the benefit of them and their children, the money they even pay them, they don't even touch them. They don't save too much. They don't save for ground, they don't save for bank, they don't invest outside, they don't do many, many investments for their children yet unborn. We will say, Munaga born or here. Now, Tiki Kereze, we don't even get one motor to drive. Even though we get the motor fuel, no day. But if you go for their houses, then park more than 20 Jeep, park Land Cruiser, park this one. Some of them don't even know the name of their cars where they get. Even one of their car lost, they don't even know say their car don't lost. They get them in quantum. Then they go abroad, go charge ordinary phone. Go abroad, go for hospital, go check up their BP. Then go for abroad, go die, they carry their cough, come back. Even their dead body, no one die from Nigeria here. Still yet, they want to make heaven, and they no one die. Then tell us, this earth, well, they're not in there for the earth, but they build duplex, me and you, they work at the fine house with our agent, they give us one room, collect us 500,000. Our leader is there for office, everything is well. Make everything is well for them. God, we're there for heaven. If we be a citizen, if we be a children, where you create, and you allow us to suffer like this, for what we don't know. But we, nothing I go talk, but our government get mind, tell us, say, everything they were. Chai, Pikin. They can never go unpunished. For this thing where they talk, God no allow them win. And anybody where they pray for this government to come back, and I'm a see a Holy Ghost, okay, the reggae man, or cushion anywhere one day. Let us be sincere to ourselves. This government does not mean anything good for the citizens of Nigeria. Make wise up and open our eyes where we're. Yeah, but we're putting the current mind for us. They never unveil them. We never know what they carry for mind. This government is very, very, very, very, very bad. One bag of cement is 13,500. How do you think a poor man can build house? Then the day they build houses everywhere. Where most of their houses for my community, where politicians get now fly and ant, lizard, vulture, they inside. Nobody, they live there. They just build house, they keep. We say people, they roll away for street, they find one room where they will carry, keep their head. Then we say that they are okay.
0: Steven, just take a easy.

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4: Good morning, I better country people make you check your time. Where? It goes to say 30 minutes. Now, I know I don't get it back for inside 11 o'clock and time it don't reach for the tinkly tory. Oyo State government, they don't talk, say so they don't impose 16-hour curfew for across 10 local government areas for inside Oyo State. This one, it followed the recent kidnapping, we see them kidnap school children and teachers for inside Oyo State. Governor Seyi Makinde, now in approval, so this one are security measures since yesterday, say to make sure say the authorities then go intensify efforts to make sure say they rescue the victims and prevent any other attack for the state. And for inside River State, I don't talk to say to nurture to bring up better leadership skill among young people. Here, the chairman for inside Bonny local government area will be a being people. In don't for now temporarily in don't hand over in office as the chairman to 1 10-year-old puppy who then they call Success Edmond. In fact, to then talk to say this puppy and she go serve as one day chairman of the local government. Still on steel for inside River State, don't talk. Say plenty people. It don't okay. Touchlighting don't start for inside the ban. We then talk on top the political activities for inside the Hoda West for the council. We say the chairman Eugene Cheta in can put ban or say for now make political activities no go on for inside the Hoda West. Plenty people don't begin to react. One human rights lawyer, maybe Henry Ekine. For inside one interview, come begin to tell our Tory person or well, say such ban in no day constitutional at all because not to hinder the human rights, the fundamental human rights of the people for inside the area. And this chairman no get the right or the constitutional power to talk, say make no political activities happen for Ahuda West.

0: talk her own opinion about, say, the thing will be say she know they really like for inside relationship. She can't be for inside a relationship. She no go any for inside a by Martin Clay Abang.
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0: Correct. One carton of Maggi chicken flavor for you. 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And salad. 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
1: then with Lenjo.
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0: Roman himself, to give us a quick 4 minutes on past 12 o'clock here. Somebody has a Pekin, I beg. 1 4-story building for Rainbow Mother Cats collapsed this morning. More we'll call on the people already in charge to do the needful. Say people die well, well. Troops from Abloma, now send a message. Say 4-story building fall down for Mother Cats this morning. And say people die well, well. Oh, very sad one there. Very sad one, I beg. People waiting in charge to check road. Waiting in charge. I beg, may they go check. All right, okay. 4 minutes still don't pass 12 o'clock here. And I get tickets to give out this morning for Talking Drum event show on Sunday. The first person will send me message in say MC Mbakara. Hey, you know they there, you know they there. All right, I think. And you say you win the ticket. Okay, you were win ticket yesterday. Your name is Solomon. I don't know. I go ask the presenter. Which presenter been there on air yesterday? Let me know. So for you to win the ticket, you'll just name 4 comedians who will say the good day for Pastor Talking Drum event on Sunday. And you get to win the ticket to come and watch the show free and enjoy yourself. So you'll just send your message. Come 070-44-994-927. And at the Ninja Kitchen, we enter inside Ninja Kitchen and they wait for Chef Lily to come. May she come join us for inside Ninja Kitchen this morning as we go discuss some things. We consign food. Ninja Kitchen, you pass food. Now food now we always talk for Ninja Kitchen. All right, make I read some stories with my hand here. okay. As a Rivers State Ministry of Body Matter, they say they don't seal 6 healthcare facilities and arrest 7 persons on top alleged quackery activity. PAM Secretary for Rivers State Ministry of Health and Chairman Anti-Quackery Committee, Wayne Vincent Nwachukwu, Naomi Yanderson for Breast Briefing, Wayne Talk said the affected facilities, they substandard, unregistered, and they engage in training of quacks where they carry out medical operation. They said Dr. Vincent Nwachukwu also disclosed the arrest of the staff of Edona Hospital Elekaya for alleged sales of children. Say they sell children for there. He said the proprietor of the hospital also, they don't arrest him, we say go face persecution. Dr. Vincent Nwachukwu further concussion members of the public and organization who intend to embark on any form of free medical service to get approval from state government. I said that place when you born child, they'll carry the child, say they won't go clean the baby child. They'll come bring one dead body, can't give the person. Then they will carry the baby, go sell, give people where they find children. They come there and say, in the process of cleaning the baby, this and that, the baby don't die. The chairman of Ahuda West Local Government Area Council, Eugene Chita Epele, don't ban all forms of political activities for inside the local government area with immediate effect. The chairman for the statement say, the directive follows security report indicating a potential threat capable of disrupting the peace and stability currently enjoying the area, say the Fibena. The chairman also called to say this will not become necessary for precautionary measure or aim at safeguarding lives and property, maintaining law and order, and preventing any situation where we say go undermine the security of the people of Ahuda West. He said any form of political gathering, meeting, rallies, campaign related to political activities, say don't ban them for the local government until further notice. Say don't ban them until further notice. Say that no one hears anybody, they do any political gathering, or now they sit down under Pekin political party or Osusu Democratic Party. So they no one hear those kind talk at all. So Mona no even try them. Mona stop them. All right, still on safe for his idea. Now we there. Just call me 4090-260-90927. And WhatsApp 070-44994-927. Now the WhatsApp where you say go take reach me for inside the studio, yeah. 92.7 Nigeria FM. My name is Pekin, and we're there for inside here for this wonderful Wednesday. And today now, oh, I mean market day. You wait the market, waiting to happen. How the market they go, let us know for inside here. Send your message. And if you want to win the ticket for the Sunday event, feel free, send me a message. Come here, say you want to win the ticket. And the ticket, it will be your own. You'll go enjoy on Sunday. Hello. Hello.
1: Good afternoon.
0: Good afternoon.
1: Barina from Ogoni.
0: Okay, welcome.
1: Okay. Aloka, chairman who the local government chairman should make any sort of political garden, Abi. Bit of the chairman, because
0: Aouda West.
1: Okay. That their own party go host.
0: Is it?
1: That their own political party go can do anything.
0: I don't know.
1: If you see why they are always crying, say Nigeria no bad law. That's the way can do it. Come to pass. Now, local government chairman. Local government chairman has had some of this job too. Ah, this one don't come. Where will they go? Where will they go?
0: Will they go? Will they go?
1: If they go, come on, get another person enter. The next president, another president win, or another political party to win. Now, when it will happen to them, they are crying, they will begin crying, and they will start around, and they know, they have a startup, APC. When people wait their mic to vote, now they vote them out, if our vote will come. And that will be so.
0: Okay. All right. Still on Nigeria FM, and we're inside.

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0: 90.79 Jai FM. Yes, Chef Lily, I don't know what happened. She just they come now. Now traffic all here now waiting.
1: Almost. My ear up for fire. Just they watch and make the thing done well.
0: Ain't done well. Yeah. Because today we're supposed to discuss Onobu soup.
1: No be small.
0: So that yam now for pandam.
1: I did tell you.
0: Pandam yam take chop the bitter leaf soup.
1: No be small. Make sense. So we put that dry fish.
0: Mangala.
1: I tell you.
0: That's mangala.
1: I say, I'm gonna give you like enjoyment to this man.
0: Then I come this world to suffer.
1: I went down.
0: I don't come this world to suffer. Everyone wants to suffer. Me, I need overpower them.
1: I think
0: God go give us the strength to overpower them.
1: Yes, so amen.
0: All right. I say, if you want win ticket, make you send me message say you won't go the event on Sunday, but it'll be like, so no one win up.
1: What I know, that's a talking drum event.
0: I don't
1: one feeble.
0: One feeble.
1: The art of pastor talking drum.
0: I they tell you.
1: What in the happen now? People who know one win ticket.
0: Ticket are free, you know they pay. This Sunday for EUI Event Center.
1: Yes, so
0: the door open by 5, show go start by 7. I need to say no African time, Oyibo man time. Just like, you know, as I watch World Cup, I like one thing about Oyibo. Oyibo dey straight forward. Yes. 15 minutes to the game. Okay, for example, now the game they start by 1 o'clock. 12:45 they don't come out.
1: You mean now?
0: Yes, all the games are they watch.
1: That's they the will line up. Man, no, they there.
0: They will line up, sing the national anthem, shake, snap picture, jump. Then they stay. By 12:58, everybody don't stand. They don't stand. Immediately you reach 12:59:40, they count 1, 2, 3. 1 o'clock on the dot, the ball don't start.
1: You mean now?
0: I know
1: they follow protocol well, well.
0: Boy, they follow protocol. But if now we now 1:15 now they go start the game. If possible, 1:30. Say this one be happen. The motor will be the brain there and come. You get, you know, African time, day too much. They'll be like, say, no, so you know they get a flight cancellation for flight, so they get, but you know, be like our own nana, normal
1: standard.
0: Normal. The last time I travel go Lagos, as the plane, they tell me, say, at 12:30 be my flight. As I see plane land 11:45, I say, ha.
1: It's a surprise.
0: Thank God, though. Boy, make I calm down. And they say, happy, so I go to Port Harcourt, blah. I say, oh, to Lagos, Port Harcourt to Lagos. I say, oh, thank God. Now, Imo, at 12:20, instead of 12:30, everybody don't complete now.
1: Yes.
0: When the plane will move, I said, this is wonderful.
1: It itself surprise you.
0: But coming back.
1: Wahala.
0: They first say 1 o'clock from 1 to 2.
1: They push
0: to
1: 4.
0: Now 10:30 for night.
1: From 1.

0: package.
1: Ogbefi, G3 Miami go there for there.
0: Hmm.
1: Imagine. And he say a ticket na 10,000 naira. Then the other one for Odogwu, 25,000.
0: Hmm.
1: For husband and wife, they call it couple table, 40K.
0: Wow.
1: Then for Ochiri Ozo.
0: Ochiri Ozo. Ochiri Ozo.
1: 1.5.
0: Hmm.
1: Then Akuru. Akuru waiting.
0: Akuru something. No.
1: Akurulo.
0: Akurulo.
1: Oh, Akurulo.
0: Yes.
1: 2.5 million naira. Mm.
0: Nah. Some people won't get ticket. How do we get their ticket?
1: Okay, if you want to buy your ticket.
0: Mm.
1: For partnership or sponsorship, you call 080-3466-3771. 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
0: Yes, so.
1: So, but if you want to go to this event, if you get free ticket now, okay, just send me ticket that, send me message, say, just give me two people. We go there, two comedians, just two. Before I say five, just two.
0: Okay.
1: Two comedians, we go there. Let's see.
0: Me, if you answer, so if you get free ticket.
1: Nah. Your own, they don't already give me ticket. Your own, front seat.
0: I want to sit down for two sides.
1: As a woman leader.
0: I was on for two sides though.
1: You go there for front. You know when deaconess come church, they carry them go front.
0: Without their V-cap.
1: V-cap so that they will see pastor.
0: Oh, they will come everybody there for back seat though.
1: They will see man of God where we're. Now there they keep on. They know 1 year story. So that when they serve rice, they start from front.
0: I tell you.
1: When they share toothpick, they start from front.
0: Let me see.
1: When you go back, they come there and say, sorry, no meat.
0: Now they are cap, very fine cap. You were there back, you go to dodge them.
1: You go to dodge. Because by the time they laugh, thing go to shake.
0: Or in the dance with the shoe.
1: You come be like, say, your satellite television, network, they worry. Network, they worry.
0: Well, no call for you.
1: What thing they won't call for?
0: And now, why is this in the network? Why is this in their cap now, network?
1: When they come, they carry me now, we go now. Okay, send and call my WhatsApp for 070-44994-927. You go win ticket now. I get ticket. I get ticket to give you. Send and come. Now this Sunday for EUI, for Sani Abacha Road, now day they happen this Sunday. So just send and come there and you go get your ticket. So Chef Lily, how did they go for you now?
0: The day they go well, though. You see the weather now.
1: Mm. How the weather day?
0: It's on the verse. Okay. Like saying gas, they don't increase gas for them.
1: Well, it's good. All right, they read one message here. They say Intel agencies warn government should act now to improve defenses. Say AI, they fear AI. AI warning. Say defeat. That is made a check AI, say AI and a threat. Okay. Somebody say Akas Baba. I know we know. I don't understand how far. I know we. Now, picking the year, no be a cast down here. And what you saying, I know I understand. It's a cast about how far I know win. Say, you know win what? I don't know what you know win. Or you win. Okay? All right. Let's talk about AI models, where they anticipate that the risks of it getting into government.
0: You need any way then go for use prevent the risk.
1: You know, when the AI first come, everybody say they good, but it's in now.
0: They want to see something, so
1: they say if he breach government business defenses in months.
0: Wow.
1: Nothing that they talk. All right. We're there, Chef Lily. We'll come back now. We'll still talk about something small, maybe some tips for the show back now.

0: Hello, that's your voice note. I know here you did very faint. You're not clear at all. All right, another person say, are you done, Dr. Mighty? Cynthia from D9. Okay, Cynthia, come our office, come collect your ticket from today till Friday by 4 o'clock. Come before 4 o'clock on Friday. After 4 o'clock on Friday, your ticket don't go. Then Ike Chuku, you'll come our office too on Sunday from now till Friday before 4 p.m. to get your ticket. So Cynthia and Ike Chuku will come on Friday from now till Friday to get your ticket. All right, Chef Lily, don't they come out? Okay.
1: No, so, I see they're around now. We even get better thing to cook.
0: There are no bo soup now. People don't come gather.
1: No, no worry. We'll come and wear. Enough yummy go full on.
0: How's mangala go come?
1: No, mangala, dry fish.
0: Dry fish.
1: Yes.
0: Okay, more leave as mangala.
1: And mangala, they make sense too. They give soup one kind of unique taste.
0: No, this is bitter leaf what I want. I want cow head inside.
1: Only
0: goat,
1: you.
0: Goat meat. Then fish. You go boil fish. Then go put the smoked fish. That has a mangala with pomo.
1: Kind of
0: with
1: fish,
0: pomo.
1: Mm-hmm.
0: And assorted. So that when you dish the soup, then that yam where you boil, it's make you know, we'll turn out to pandan yam.
1: Oh,
0: well, pandan yam not the sweet with bitter leaf soup.
1: No, they make sense now.
0: Yeah, but
1: that
0: one.
1: Makes sense. Maybe when you roll on way. When you roll on way, they
0: then
1: make sense.
0: Which one the sweet pass? Anambra bitter leaf or
1: no,
0: the
1: Anambra bitter leaf, that long one.
0: That long one.
1: Yes.
0: Yeah.
1: So when they pack them with the soup,
0: go
1: they see them, go they follow. Then fish, you can't do on top, you know.
0: Well.
1: Oga Figgy like enjoyment though.
0: I don't come this world to suffer. The day they born me, they throw party.
1: You do now?
0: And the day why they go party, go day.
1: How you used to them born in the throw party?
0: My father,
1: they
0: my father tell me now. My father tell me on a Monday night they born me. During
1: wow.
0: The Matan season. And they enjoy during the Matan.
1: Huh.
0: And the day why I go die, they go keep canopy too. Party go day.
1: You really get update too.
0: Why not? They will kick out. The day my father die, we kick out. We drop, we drink. Some people, they drunk. Some people no go that day. So now the same thing. So I no come this world to suffer.
1: Abi, na so na.
0: That's how I did.
1: Enjoy your life.
0: Make I enjoy myself. That is it too. You did this world, you did suffer inside rain, inside then you reach time. Why I no go chop better soup?
1: Yes, so.
0: Chop better thing.
1: You need them.
0: Sometimes when I go, as I see corn for road, I buy corn. I put them for mud, roasted, boiled. We chop on with what you call it, coconut.
1: Coconuts. They sound crumb crumb. I said they work for road.
0: Roasted chinchi. They say they sound crumb crumb. This is my chef gonna do. I say better thing. No, the hungry.
1: Who
0: no
1: like better thing?
0: Tell me now.
1: Who no like better thing?
0: When I did small, when I did secondary school, one ice cream man. See what in the man with. Now like this. I say when like better thing. No, the waste time. Person will like better thing, know the waste time they sell ice cream.
1: Even I didn't tell you, the guy get updated though.
0: Person will like better thing, know
1: the waste time.
0: Before you know ice cream, don't finish.
1: Now soon, it will make you remember, say you like better thing, so you need to buy the ice cream.
0: But those ice cream will still be.
1: Then they now. Then they will. They will always catch me one day where I carry my children with the go with the straw. Now I'm going to call the blow horn. I say, blow, my picking on say, me mommy, buy me ice cream. I they give the man I mean drive, the main move. The guy no green move. He gonna blow the horn more.
0: Nah, yeah, man. Nah, yeah, man. My son tell me one day that the collect after he give me money. I said, I don't know the man. You know, he tell the man, stop, ice cream.
1: The man can't stop. And they will stop.
0: They stop now. No mind that they find trouble now. Then sitting on the ass, which size? No mind. Which size? My son, they look and give me this one. I just look and shake it. I buy for all of them.
1: Come buy for all of them.
0: I buy for them now.
1: The man go, they smile. Now you don't say market.
0: In marketing, they say. All right, thank you so much. So next week, Wednesday,
1: yes,
0: try
1: so.
0: Our marketing.
1: And also, if you want to run business with us, this is your Kaja station. You want to run business with us so that we'll give you that visibility for your business. Make everybody they hear. Even you two go listen. Make you call this our number. And we'll advise you the particular package we go use to make your business out there. Even our digital platform too, our Facebook or Instagram or X. So if you want to make your business appear for that our page, still reach out to this number 091 260 0987. Make I call him again. 091-260-67287.
0: And again, if you want to run your kitchen as you do for Nigeria Kitchen, you can still contact us also. Chef Lily did there, me I did
1: yes,
0: there.
1: So
0: we make us ambassador for your kitchen. Even whether in our book ourselves, we can be your ambassador.
1: Yes.
0: Even
1: so
0: for your roasted corn. You can see advertise your roasted corn.
1: Of course.
0: Nothing is not advertised. Yes, you can advertise anything. Just advertise yourself. Nigeria FM is there for you. Thank you, Chef Lily.
1: Thank you, Oga Pikin. Now go finish my yam.
0: Well, that nylon, where you go?
1: So you see the nylon? This man.
0: No, na hear music, I come back. I go eat yam.

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3: Good afternoon, my better country people. Make you check your time where he goes is in at 30 minutes. Now, don't sit down, get the bar. For inside 1 o'clock and time, you don't reach you for the Tinky Little. For inside the first story, they don't talk, say the People Democratic Congress, they don't carry one suggestion. Maybe say then people, they yarn ahead, they talk, say the Minister of FCT, yes, I'm making. Say it's like the way then they single permanently go join APC. Now then they come begin to talk or see that kind of story. You know, go feel happen, no? Because yes, on weekend, I him be the pillar for inside PDP. And the PDP National Publicity Seke will be John Godo Mohammed. Now, he on this one today for inside one statement. And for inside them, another story, they don't talk, say two suspects, they don't arrest them for inside UB State. Police command for talk or say then they allegedly then they kill a day old baby for inside the Maturu, the state capital, and other offenses when they say then they do. In fact, to condemn the act, or now the command come talk or say the incident involved abandoned newborn babies, they come begin the talk or say that kind of thing, then they accept them because under the child's law, it is against their rules and regulation. Well, then talk or say they don't arrest the people, maybe say it is involved. And for inside River State, they don't talk or say a three-story building where they're under construction, it just collapsed early hours of today for inside them the state capital, that's for River State. And then talk or say this incident, it happened around the Tana Filling Station opposite Chief Sam Ngo Avenue, just off the busy and Peter Odili Road. But well, fortunately, then say officials will be say then go there, can confirm or say nobody die, nobody wounded. And then begin the yarn, well, then come begin the talk or say then go touch like the matter to know really waiting cause the collapse of that building. And this collapse come just less than 48 hours after a three-story building too even come fall for inside Iwofe. And for inside the border, they don't talk. Say the UN International Maritime Organization, they don't ready to talk. Say they want evacuate more than 11 sailors. We then talk. Say then they stranded for inside Gulf because of the US-Israel war against Iran. Well, last week then talk. Say they been try to come end the katakata where they go on between US and Iran. But both US and Iran, they see they continue for small clash. Well, for as it concerns the understanding, the agreement, then see they get small clash. They never really finalize the peace deal. And for inside Cherry's position, talk with the Santos forward will be Nema. Then talk say Indon they very ready to make an appearance for the 2026 World Cup today when Brazil will face Scotland for their final group game. Brazil they seek to book their place for the last 32 of the World Cup as they face Scotland for inside the tournament shift to 1-6 games a day to today. So Brazil and Scotland then they play today, and Santos forward Nema then talk will say Ingo Day for that match for the 2026 World Cup. And for inside entertainment, Cubana chief priest, he don't talk, saying they're very ready to take DNA test live on television to settle the long paternity katakata where they go on between him and that Kenyan woman, Helen Auntie. But in the insist, if he must first bring the Pekin to the studio. This in comment he come on Monday that after the clip of this woman, they plead to help to resurface on a national TV program. And now Monday, well, this in comment come, but in Yan say in the very ready to take a DNA test to prove say whether him be the papa or him he no be the papa. Now the story, I could take bad break for instead of a tinkly story. For instance, 92.7 Niger FM by 410 Martin Clitori, ego stand attention for your domoto. 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

All right, okay, 92.7 Nigeria FM. Yeah, that will be on the music of Lexi Official. Now, be that one. And then call that one Julie. No, it's in the column. All right, it says Scotland Tartan Army takes over Miami for World Cup. Say Scotland will play today so they don't take over the place for the World Cup. The World Cup, they go yesterday. England play Ghana, and it ended 0-0. It's in baffle because many people will say England go win Ghana with the squad where they get. But, you know, the team was very tough, very tough. England no fee score, Ghana no fee score. Very tough game, and two of them get 4-4 points right now. And I think Scotland, they play today. The World Cup, now fun. People, they enjoy themselves for there. Some people say, I wish I was there too, but they catch one, but they spend more, but even as they enjoy themselves for inside the area there. All right, still, good afternoon to everybody. They give you more music, more fun, take more music.

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1: 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My name is Napikin. 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
1: Oh yeah, now here we go, here we go. Why them not go there active? When did they always listen to Flanger? We want Ubonga OAP. Good life, the spectacular. Omo yakwayaski, miti yaski, tukbaski, the pile. Isha Q. Say. 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
1: Nakana.
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What's up? Welcome to the Wednesday, the number 24, the first Saturday month of June. 23 minutes. Now I take work past 200 supports. Now my name. Now maybe the guy with software I like today, bread. If you call me Roko Baroko, you call me Nigeria FM Soft Boy. If you want make my bololo grow, then I call me the Radio Jagaban, because I'll be the Jagaban of radio. I dey hear from now, go balance for inside CC. And today, now Wednesday. When I enter the studio on Wednesday, just know so go and tag it. Now I go meet you. But today, based on last week, when somebody comment, I don't decide say, we go to center Ogbontagi around one artist. My thinking. Around one artist. Around one artist. So today Ogbontagi, we go look the man where they call Two-Face, Innocent Idibia. Innocent Uja Idibia. Where they popularly call Two Baba, former Two-Face Idibia. Now we'll go talk about today and his song, so we'll go jolly. See when I will say okay, pack kayak more for Ogbontagi. So in case you don't know, Two-Face now legendary Nigerian singer, songwriter, record producer, and philanthropist. They born him on September 18th, 1975, for Jos. Did they call him Jos? Okay, for Jos, Nigeria. Him, they celebrated as one of the pioneers and greatest artists of the modern Afrobeat and Afropop genre. Now, we'll take this one a step down. When I show, we'll talk about Two Baba in early life. Make we listen to Holy Holy.

0: market, make us just tell you about the early life and education of the man when they call Two Baba, former Two Face. They're born in Papa and Mama, Mr. and Mrs. Michael and Rose Idibia. Innocent Idibia in from the Idoma ethnic group for inside Okpoku, Benue State, Central Nigeria. He completed secondary education for Mount St. Gabriel Secondary School for inside Makurdi. Now there when he can go the Institute of Management and Technology, IMT for Enugu, where he pursue in preliminary national diploma for business administration and management. Now during in time for IMT, now they take start to perform for school shows and compose jingles for the Enugu State Broadcasting Service, what they call ESBS. We'll find out more. Make I go this market, come back, and we enjoy another Two Baba Gbedu, what they call Rainbow. But first, markets.
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sit down there. After the Ogbon tag is sharply, I won't give her ticket to the show that happened this Sunday. But before anything, make I tell you about Two-Face or Two Baba in music career. 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Port Harcourt, now where you did hear my voice from. Today, now Wednesday, number 24 day for inside the month of June. My name now Honest Tapos. Now, maybe the guy with soft well, I like today, bread. If you call me Roko Baroko, you call me Nigeria FM soft boy. All right. Two Baba first rise to mainstream prominence as member of the former pioneering Nigerian boy band Plantation Boys. We still get people like Blackface and FaZe. After the group scatter for 2004, Incon launched into massive success with his solo career when he debuted in solo career with his debut solo album Face to Face. We feature global, we turn to global hit when he titled African Queen. He can go on to release many critical acclaim albums, including Grass to Grace. Remember, Face to Face, Grass to Grace for 2006. Remember, 2004, Face to Face. Grass to Grace, 2006. The Unstoppable Album, 2009. And then Away and Beyond for 2012. This one are over a career we don't do more than 2 decades. That is over 20 years. Two Baba do also receive many prestigious awards, including BET Award, MTV Europe Music Award, and Plenty Headies and Channel O Music Videos Awards. Now, when I show back, we'll talk about Two Baba personal life. But this is not time for us to listen to another of these great. I won't describe the great. Somebody there, they wait. We'll listen to this one by Two Baba this time. It feature Olamide. The title of the song, I Did Hear Everything.

0: Oh God. Session by Two Baba, Official Bogus, Equi for Inside That Gbede, you see the thing about Two Face. I just watched something, it just make me buzz better, laugh, now. For Inside Studio, yeah. So welcome again to Nigeria FM, you will just join me. Today is Wednesday, number 24 day for Inside the month of June 2026. 13 minutes. Now remember, make you sit down well for Inside Theory. Honest, I was my name. Now maybe the guy who is soft well, I like today, bread. If you call me Roko by Roko, you call me Nigeria FM soft boy. But if you want me, my Bololo grow, that I call me the Radio Jagaban, because I be the Jagaban of radio. Shabali, we will call a round up for Two Baba Mata. As we talk about Two Baba here, yeah. Make a line up some of other of his songs where you need to jolly. As I declare you, things you need to know about the man Two Baba. All right, Two Baba, in personal life and legacy, now I won't tell you so. Two Baba, they known for an extensive family. Previously, in the different many relationships, we produce different children, plenty children, before he got married, a longtime partner, actress and model, Annie Idibia. Actress and model, Annie Macaulay. For 2012, he also do active philanthropic things and institute activism. He using platform to promote peace, children rights, and many social causes. For July 2014, he officially changed his name from Two Face to Two Baba. In remarkable legacy, they even chronicle him for his biography when he titled "A Very Good Bad Guy: The Story of Innocent Two Face Idibia." The publisher for 2015. Anyways, make a see. Make a see whether I could tell you some other things again. Anyways, that not all. When I go clear you about the man Two Baba, but make I remind you some things again. In full name, Innocent Uja Idibia, in a member of the Order of Niger, they born on 18th September 1975. He then known by his stage name Two Baba, formerly in the answer Two Face. So now you get that one. And I see clearly about in personal life here too. Just so you know, for May 2016, Two Baba then give him honorary Master of Arts for Music for Igbinedion University in Nigeria. And for March 2019, they name him Fellow of the School of Music for Bafemi Awolowo University. For January 2017, he announced a partnership with the United Nations High Commissioner for Refugees, and he make donations for internally displaced persons, IDPs and returnees. He also launched the Vote Not Fight campaign under the Young Stars Foundation and the National Democratic Institute. Two Baba don serve as ambassador for many brands, including Guinness for 2005, the National Agency for Food and Drug Administration and Control, NAFDAC, for 2009, the Nigerian Stock Exchange, NSE, Airtel Nigeria, Globacom, Pozino Homes and Gardens, NSC Artistry Season alongside singer Wizkid for 2014, Oraimo, and they appoint him African Ambassador for the Italian Liquor Manufacturer Campari for 2016. The 45 All-Stars Tribute Concert, when Two Baba organized to celebrate in 40 years birthday and influence for music, it take place on September 20th, 2015. Okay, and it happened for a cool hotel and suite convention center. And some of the hosts now basket mouth, and it is sponsored by Star Lagerbeer. The concert, it get widespread acclaim. Okay, and also the founder of the Buckwide and Breathless concert series, and the Two Baba Foundation, with a formerly called Two Face Reach Out Foundation. Many more. So, my ticket giveaway today. Tell me something about Two Baba when I not mention. The first two persons to tell me something about Two Baba when I not mention for this Ogbontagi, you will get my ticket to attend the Art of Pastor Talking Drum. One for Igbo. Now, title am this time. Ticket 10K. VIP 25K. VV. Okay. VIP 25K. VIP for couples. Now 40K. Table 1.5 million. Another table 2.5 million. The time for this event. Now 5 p.m. Pakam. Name a red carpet. And 7 p.m. The main show will start. Sunday, June 28th. This Sunday night, it happened for EUI Event Center off Abasha Road, GRA. Now you will take on. Artists will come there. Duncan Mighty, Senator, Anye Dons, Ugwefi, G3 Miami, MC Passion, MC Monica. Everywhere goes to you, so make you know. Misa, make we enjoy the last of the two Gbedu of Two Baba when I won't play for you today. Target you, Two Baba sing and feature Simka for inside here. But first, Two Baba and Faz with Rise Up.
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2: 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Yeah.

0: joy, no be small.
1: Oh yeah, now here we go, here we go. Why them no go there, auntie? When did they always listen to Flanger? We want Ubonga OAP. Good life, the spectacular. Omo yakwayaski, miti yaski, tukbaski, the pile. Ishak you? Say, say, say, say. Them no they use clear eye, they do razo. Now get the monotone, I get the advantage. If you want to tori your lover,
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0: All right, I greet you plentitiously and I welcome you to the show. Honest, I pass my name. Now, maybe the guy is soft well, like today bread. Okay. First person, where they collect my ticket, you not put your name on. You not put your name on. You need to put your name on. But your phone number end for 2250. You say waiting and not talk about Tubaba for inside this Ogbon tag, be say he marry another wife when her name na Natasha. Yes! My first winner for my ticket to attend the Arts of Pastor Talking Drum. Congratulations. Just put your name. I will put your phone number down now. My office will reach out to you on how to get your ticket. We will announce some. How to get your ticket. Mommy Joy from Azuabi. Yes. Thank you very much, Mommy Joy. Hope you go attend, though. If you not go attend, ma, give the ticket to who go attend, though. Mommy Joy from Azuabi. Congratulations. And the next person here, Osas Gold from Melewani. He said, boss, you no mention how many he get and a new marriage. Where your message, read them again. You are not fit to understand them. So read them again. That one don't miss it. You don't come up for matter. Okay, you say he divorced and he social. Yeah. He young boss, not boss. Okay, yeah. And he did not do Natasha Osaweru of the House of Assembly, Edo State. Regard Joy Kenneth. Okay, you be my next winner. Congratulations. Congratulations to you. Hope you go attend. I need person you go attend. Oh, okay, Mommy Joyce, make her give her to another person. He said, I just enjoy following your program. Thank you very much, Mommy Joy. Thank you very much, Mommy Joy. Meanwhile, Joy Kenneth, confirm say you go attend. I like give her to who go attend, not be just to win the ticket. You know, go attend. So to confirm say you go attend. So I go drop your name down now. And this message, yeah.
1: Roko Baroko, the man wears soft like today, bro.
0: I greet you.
1: My name is Namaz Onyinuchia Steven.
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1: I want to chook mouth about Bone Taggy.
0: All right.
1: It's my man, where they call to Baba Nakajad man for music.
0: Okay.
1: Now icon, when be. Now senior man, back in the days in secondary school, they use in song, they mime, they dance, they do some entertainment back in the days for school. And they like to even sing and imitate him most time for stage. And one thing about Tubaba I want to talk about now in lifestyle. Tubaba na person way like women where and most of his song na blues na romantic song when they sing about love. So he's a nice musician, and most of his music when he sing, when they try to tell the government about their bad government and bad governance and the way their government they go away no and how government they promise the people, they tell them fake stories. When say a bit like say they want to tell us another story again. Nari man, and in break out from the plantation boys, make the plantation boys to break truly, because him now one of the strong pillar for plantation boys, his solo, his voice, and many other things. Now he make plantation boys they casually when plantation boys be plantation boys. But since he sing African China, he pull out from the group. The group can't collapse. We make people like Blackface, then they sing again. But the Two-Face been the sing to compare with Two-Face. But at the time, Two-Face can't go very, very far and high and famous above all of them for inside plantation boys. So now the little one, wow, one chipping. And he married to this lady called Anna. And later on, they can't divorce. Come marry one members of House of Assembly, where they call Natasha. So two baba and a man, where I like, where. The music, they make sense.
0: All right. Civil Onisha, I confirm whether you go attend the show. Make a put your name down for the ticket. Confirm for me. Okay. This person say,
2: yeah, good morning, Pekin.
0: Okay.
2: You are welcome. Yeah.
0: Okay. Now this is your message now for Pekin. Pekin don't come up for studio since.
3: 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Santo Man from Aguloba.
0: Santo Man, I agree.
3: Today I complain time never reach. Let us know because I have too much complaint today. Thank you, Santo Man from Aguloba.
0: All right. Okay, I just want to take all this voice note, but meanwhile, as you don't talk up now, begin send your complaint. You will get complaint. Send that your complaint. Come. My WhatsApp number is 070-44-99-4927. 070-44-99-4927. Send your complaint. Remember, if you complain about anything at all, anything, just one rule, no insult anybody. No insult anybody. Okay. I'm not going to fit attend, though. Please give on to another person. Oh, you need to ask

not go get chance to attend you. So I still get the two tickets available. So right now, if you know, say you will attend this show for GRA, EUI Event Center, The Art of Pastor Talking Drum, with plenty comedians like MC Monica, Duncan Mighty, the music Sean we did there to that day, Senator the comedian, MC Passion of Flatmate, Akpan Okon, Ogbuefi, G3 Miami, and Dons. Make you holla me for here. Not touch the dial you on a supposed to do. Meanwhile, complain time, send your complaint. If you complain about anything at all, my complaint today, now the rate. Last week, I just say one building for 98 roadside. There be all those, I'm not saying the building they under Obi Akpo local government. They say one building for. We never talk that one finish. Today, as I talk to you, so I hear say 1-4, I be 5-story building, don't fall for Odili Road. See, many people they trap under the rubbles. Yes, for Odili Road. They say behind that internet fear station. Say, not be small. In fact, I they watch the video, some people they talk saying a substandard material they take to them. When building will start to fall for this River State? Father George, over a year ago, one fall as we enter January. Now, this year, we don't get falling again. Remember when former governor yesterday week in the office for GRA, now so one big story building still fall. This falling for buildings. Wait till the Ministry of Works, the people where they approve urban planning, AFA, and now they approve building, whether they use substandard being painted, they do. God bless. Good afternoon, sir. Bego, I want to attend the show. God bless you. Chinoso from Ajib. All right, Chinoso, you get the ticket to attend the show. One more person for my ticket giveaway. See, make I tell you the ticket why they give you so. So that you go know. This ticket, normally you would get 10K to buy them. But they give you free ticket to go watch this big show. We're going to make you laugh and you're going to enjoy watching Duncan Mighty. So, Chinoso from Ajib, congratulations to you. Your name, you don't enter paper as one of the people. We're going to attend this show based on ticket when Nigeria FM give you. Say, may you go jolly yourself. Yes, number. Make us see. Chinonso. All right, I don't drop your name already. In fact, make I add your phone number, because now they're supposed to take reach you. Chinonso. Okay, 070.

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All right, Chino, so back on. One more person I go bless with ticket before I call your mamu come up for inside studio today. So now your turn. Complaint time. Send your complaint. Do voice note. 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On God.

0: All right, I greet you plenteously and I welcome you to the show. And I suppose know my name, now maybe the guy with software I like to bread. Time for time, complain time for inside here, where you can complain about anything. Anything. But not insult anybody. One of my complaints, over 1 month, school children and their teachers sit there for inside bush. And they bite me for belly. Make way your own.
1: My boss, good afternoon.
0: Afternoon.
1: I just want to say, we dey suffer too much for light for this area. For you.
0: For you, boo.
1: And for that show, I dey interested.
0: Oh, my name is Sukai. You dey interested. All right. It means say you be my second winner. Somebody else dey way dey interested, though. But the good thing is say, your message drop before that person own. Now where you go take collect that ticket, leave that person so. So sorry for every other person when I

0: Wait for what is gonna be your name again? Make I check this up. I need to know your name again. Gonna your name I go right.
1: My boss, good afternoon.
0: Afternoon.
1: I just want to say we they suffer too much for light for this area. For Jude.
0: Mm-hmm.
1: And for that shoe, I didn't interested. My name is Sokai.
0: Sokai. Sokai. I think you they try to spell him. Your name na Sokai. You can't tell. Just pair with you. They spell Sokai. Sokai. Oh, bros, now your name is the right things. I just want me. I want to read other messages, and I don't want to leave your page because I don't go if you come back here. But you did. Your name na Sokai. Okay, see? Sokai. And this is your phone number, they valid, Abby. So, 081. Okay. Okay. Okay. Congratulations, you'll be my second winner for this ticketization. All right, so just listen to radio steady. We will tell you how to pick up your ticket. You come to our office for D-Line here, just close to Garrison. I'll go give you an update. Oh, good afternoon, sir. Please, oh, this is now Wisdom Anefiok, the number one sports ambassador. I would like to attend the show, make a follow. Laugh, reduce the stress for this country. Oh, so sorry. No worry, Good Life for Flange will give out 3 tickets. Make sure say you win them for Good Life show because I don't really give out the number when I need to give. So pay attention to Flange because Ingo do ticket giveaway too.
2: Good afternoon.
0: Afternoon.
2: I want to attend the show. I win for landlady show in council and say mention on it. Talking drum. I win for the king. Oh, the king said that they hear my voice note. I beg. I want to attend.
0: And now I can't hear your voice note, but I don't already give out the ticket finish. So pay attention to Flanger today. May you win and for Good Life show because Ingo give out 3. Make sure say you be one of those persons.
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0: Afternoon.
3: From Abuloma. My complaint go like this. In Nigeria, where we day today, me and you day. Like, if our leader here say sickness, they come like Ebola, many sickness and they come out, you go see our Nigeria leader, they go fight their fight to make sure that they stop that sickness. So that they will come into Nigeria. And the people now, bandit now, Boko Haram, next men are the key. And our Nigerians, they can't do anything about it. Why is it happening like that? All that not be one. I be why they happen like that. Why they not do anything to stop the killing in Nigeria? It didn't tire me. I don't understand. See the way things in Nigeria, they go. Everything increase. See the way every day gas, they increase. And our Nigerians, they can't do anything about it. I'm not happy about it. That's my complaint this afternoon because the way everything they increase, I'm not happy. I know we talk and finish. How would they stop them? President Center say, if you know, give us light. Say more, no vote them again. 9-1 come out and you know they give us light. But what did that mean? Well, I don't understand. And you already tell us from the beginning. So what do you want come? I can't do it again. Now my complaint, this afternoon be that. Thank you, Santoman from Abuloma.
0: All right, thank you very much, Santoman. I got boss, I beg you, when I fit, come pick up my ticket. Bros. Just a listen, I will give you update. They listen to radio. So Kai, you say thanks, no wahala. Please will permit my time, oh, please. How? I beg, which time? You get permission, oh. So just complain time 0704499 4927. 0704499 4927. 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

0: AP. 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
3: The country people make your time in a 10 minutes in Angidiba. Inside folk, I don't reach for two. For Inside the First Story, they don't talk to the chairman and the chief executive officer. For Inside EPI, it will be Allen Onyema. He don't come out to begin the call all Nigerians. So, say, hey, to pay back South Africa, say, make Nigerians not invest in South Africa again. This one, because of the katakata. Where they go on for Inside them South Africa. South Africa, they fight other countries, other people, we no be from South Africa. Hey, in Konyano. Say, make people stop. So they invest in South Africa so that their economy it will suffer. He and this one during one recent television interview. And for instance, another story as it concerns River State, one social commentator will be Isaac Fayosho. He don't come out to come begin the praise River State Commissioner for Police. Where be Olubenga Adepoju as he come begin talk, say him personally carry into leg waka go the checkmates, all these checkpoint roadblock where they put to, they remove them to make sure say all those places will be say the mount roadblock where no they lawful in commot him. For instance, one video where him post yesterday on top in X handle, now there Isaac come begin the talk, say this one it really they very commendable. As he come begin they encourage all that commissioner of police for other states, make them also adopt the same measures to make sure say they stop all this police and brutality. And still on state for Inside River State, the Port Harcourt Electricity Distribution Company, PHED, they don't begin to explain the reason waiting make light in all day for some time now. Currently, then talk or say this power outage currently they affect most part of Port Harcourt. And for instance, their statement today, then talk or say this power outage now because of say the earth fault now cause this one ahead and talk say something really day bad. But sure, then they try to checkmate them to make sure say once they put everything in place light it could be restored. And for Inside the Body Bottle, US President Donald Trump, he don't begin to accuse plenty American oil companies for Inside American. Yes, say even with the way we say fuel price, oil price don't drop, say against some filling station for Inside, they will not greatly reduce their price.

0: In fact, to impose this one on top in social media, since come begin the talk, say make them go checkmate them. The Department for Justice now send, say make them go checkmate all those filling station will be saying they no going to reduce price, saying go take drastic actions against them. And for inside them, Cherry Will Report, Jose Mourinho, Indo Admito, say na the kind of love when get for Real Madrid, now waiting make him decide to talk, saying won't come back as the manager of Real Madrid. This is a 3-year-old, already they don't announce him officially as the head coach ahead of the 2027-2026 season as the head coach of Real Madrid. And for inside entertainment, Nafisat, the new wife of Nigerian movie star Akin Olaya, she don't come out to come begin to accuse him of domestic violence. She earned this one on top of one video today as she come begin to talk or say she no won't continue the marriage again because of say the husband he abused her domestically, and because of that the marriage he don't dissolve. Okay, my better country people. Now this story, I go take a break for inside our Tinkly Tori. For inside 92.7 Nigeria FM, by 6 o'clock, I go bring on this story. Another better Tori for inside our Gwonge Tori. 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My name, na Happiness Abang.
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1: Oh yeah, now here we go, here we go. Why them not go there, auntie? When did they always listen to Flanger? We want Ubonga OAP. Good life, the spectacular. Omo Yakwayaski, Miti Yaski, Tugbaski, the pile. Ishak you. Say. Them not they use clear eye, they do run so. Now get the monotone, I get the advantage. If you want to tori your lover,
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1: Oh yeah, now here we go, here we go. Why them no go there, auntie? When did they always listen to Flanger? We want Ubonga OAP. Good life, the spectacular. Oh my yakwayaski, miti yaski, took baski, the pile. 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Say. Them no they use clear eye, they do run so. Now get the monotone, and get the advantage. If you want totori your lover,
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0: person na Chinonso, the second person na So Kyle. So you know that already for inside here. Niger FM, now you day so 92.7 at the frequency. Port Harcourt, now we hear you, they hear my voice. Today, Wednesday, number 24, day for inside the month of June. 23 minutes, remember, make you sit on weather for inside five. We'll take your complaint. This message, which is the delay, don't open already. Make us see, make it low, do lies. Low, do lies. Yes? Oh, I greet you. Welcome. Welcome.
1: My complaint, they say, certain government, they say, I hear police, won't bring out those policemen where they collect money for me. And see, yes, they're full everywhere. Yesterday, while they go back, we are close to one, they go house. Under that, they fly over. So, when they drive away there inside, the way they drive, give the policeman 100, and the policeman's main park where, so they are bringing in at 200. The boy, the driver paid 200 before he passed there. And everybody, they come up for me, say, the one, I just say, bring those people, they collect money. But meanwhile, the full road, they collect money. What is that one coming? But they carry good play.
0: So, she asked Steven, yesterday you talk about train accident. I actually want to know more that time, but you know the radio. Make a first. This, please permit me time, please. Imagine. Now you send me this full two songs. 9 days this full album. Make I hear you.
2: Across my man, the Roku Baroku, the man we solve like today bread, the radio Jagaban. I salute you plenteously inside this afternoon.
0: I greet you,
2: this
0: sir.
2: 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Masun Delebori Kataraba. You know, see, I don't complain about this railway. Often, maybe in 2 weeks or 3 weeks, any day where I travel to the train, I must come back to give one complaint. Exactly. And you get one complaint where I've been given, where say I come observe, say, Nigeria Railway Corporation, they implement them. They can't add many coaches again to the previous coach we've been there. The thing can't make passengers now can't they relax well for inside the train. The seat can't they, even when they go the train around to 3 or to 8 in the morning where the thing they move. You go see, say, go 60 seats to sit down. But yesterday, I was so surprised, so shocked in what happened yesterday because I was inside the train way from Aba to Port Harcourt. So if you go to buy this ticket for the railway corporation, you go see, say, then go barricade rope. The security will go there, they no go green may cross. If you no get ticket, then people will buy the ticket, people will buy the ticket, people will buy the ticket, people will buy the ticket. Now, you get people when they go buy this ticket, will be said then they hang for this railway halt, like from Aba railway station, from that Omongasi, will be their station. With their moving point, then you get another halt where they for cemetery market, then another halt they for Ungwa Ihiekwe, another halt they for Imo River, another halt they for Obibo, another halt they for Elenwa Endorama, another one they for Elenwa Phase 2, another one flour mill, Garrison D line and my one in Sangana market, and the final one where they for the station. Wait there for Lagos bus stop. You know, say those people wait there for all those halt for roads. Most of them they buy ticket when the train just they come, just they enter the train. They enter the train. We say if you no get power, if some women wait don't they old, they know they fit climb the step because of that rushing, and they no get any other option to rush. If they waste and the train will they move. So inside the train now, the people who come, they cluster around, they stand, you know, people who just, they last somehow. They fan inside, then they walk, the light, then they shine again. Now only some few coaches where the line they on. Then people now go, they stand for the door side, they collect breeze. Now we think lead to those two women yesterday. These two women, then go sit down for that that door where they by the side of the train. Then one man, they beside them, and the man won't lock the door. So those women say, why you go lock the door? So it can't be like they argue. Go and say, yeah, this door. Say, why you won't lock and be say, those bushes, those grasses, wait there for some ways. You get some community, when they cross their, when they clear their railway track. So grass, go they touch people, wait there for that side. The man made them close, and the woman say, they won't collect breeze. And when they sit down there. From all those, from that moving point from Aba, Mongasi Road, Cemetery, Umbuyekwe, and Imo River and Obibo,

0: before reaching to that LL1 own. Now you get one new road with there for that in the Rama where they walk new. Now so these hillocks, they come with high velocity, they come even when the train don't blow, give sign. This man they come. I see he reached there. It already passed on the back of the hillocks. Now he hit the train and come turn. I see he turn to the other side of it. They come like those two women were not for that place. The team knocked their leg. Eh? Oh God. If he, as the team knocked their leg, and so those and then beside the train begin the shaft. So we now we're there for our own coach because our own coach had a coach with them back before their own, the second coach before, after their own. So as that accident happened, and so everybody they inside the train, they shout, whoa, whoa, whoa, whoa, whoa, whoa, whoa, before the train now have to stop for LL1 phase one. When it stop now, now when people come know say people were inside the train, they affected. So although the car itself not beyond repair, but the people where it pain me well when I these two women where we say sit there inside the train, there are a lot of spaces for train. But you see, say those people where they walk inside the train, if to say that time where that argument come where they tell and say, hey, may this woman come in and lock the door, if you say they support me alone, I didn't even tell them they open the door, maybe they collect breeze. And they tell you the truth, it was so touching. So Nigeria Railway Corporation should maintain the rules and the regulation where it is inside train so that it will fit help the train to develop and make the trains look so modern. Not be people who they enter their train, come in and say they then they go for slavery. It don't make sense.
1: Man, so sorry. So sorry about that experience when you get. So sorry. And you don't mention say anybody die, but stubbornness, that he lost. Yesterday I see your message where you sent to us and I just imagine how it be. You see, on Monday around 4 p.m., when I come back, for he get a policeman for Choba. That place where those police used to stand, if you come from MOA, yes, where they ask for money from a man for inside the car. But unknown to Ram, saying a military personnel. So immediately the man come down from the car. He see the man and he called to apologize to Ram. But the military man tell him, say, make he enter the car. And immediately he enter, he move with the policeman. Jaba jaga jogolo. He ready there. All right, we could do shift priests.

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0: right, I greet you plenteously and I welcome you to the show. Next today, look your time. Now 4 minutes from MK Sidon Wella for Inside Five. Shapali, we'll take this complaint. I'm back to enjoying good music. Ushi?
1: Flabbergasted evening, honest Akbos.
0: Aloya.
1: Roko Baroko.
0: Omo.
1: Only soft bread. Ooh. Yeah, I really drink my tea.
0: My bad.
1: I beg, this thing, whether not be Stevie or anything, I just talk when before the, when they talk about now train or not tram.
0: Train,
1: even
0: train.
1: The two self.
0: Not
1: I
0: train.
1: If we imagine that bus self, they move. You go up the door down. Don't talk or say train. Train for here that they program and they work with electricity. You know they feel stop. Except now accident. At the accident, if everyone stop self, if they take long time, you know if you stop immediately. Because the speed way train they move, not be here. Tram, I go understand. Tram feel wait small. But if accident won't happen, it will still happen. I know at the hearing, whether I mean not here, we say now train, they open the door that some women say they're not closing. Train nothing move for here when the doors are not closed. Tram nothing move for here when the doors are not closed. Even bus, they nothing move without the doors are not closed. I don't know why something where they happen. Or this is where they put Minister of Transportation, Minister of Health. They don't even know their job. How can you put somebody as a train driver, chauffeur, where they drive?

0: bad head, follow the entire transport. 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And then I'm not going to wear the women. And I go to that for their backyard. I beg, na bye bye. As you can see, Lolo Meji. Every time, go say I don't go pull out for news. 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
1: All right, you know this song. This is Nigeria. Look how we live in now. Na train, oh. And for years, some people, they tally. You see? Back to good music with Karas Gomit 5.

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1: 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We don't discriminate your age, your color, or whether you be man or woman, pikin or oga. You sit jolly with us and the better program with a package for you.

0: right, I greet you plenty shortly and I welcome you to the show. And next up, what's my name? Now, maybe the guy with soft well, I like today, bread. If you call me Roko by Roko, you call me Nigeria FM soft boy. I see balance from inside here. I get another message to listen to. And then, sharply, we enter inside market. So, just open your ears, make we listen. And back to market and bedu.
1: Honest,
0: I greet you, sir.
1: The man will soft like today bread.
0: Nah, me, yo.
1: Okay, I don't know whether you don't finish the complaining program,
0: no,
1: but
0: complain,
1: I can just drop him. Honest, I suppose,
0: sir.
1: I beg. Our governor, you know, they walk again. Although they hear anything from him. The darkness, the rate of darkness, we there for this town, eh? If not for this solar light where NDDC put for some streets, I thank God for day like, I don't know, what in our uncle answer. Then the second one, no ministry where they in charge of all this landlord and the agent. River State owner, the different one. Eh? Even inside all this Omagba, Iglita, nah, Ibuichi, my brother, within house rent be falling. Within house rent. You never to talk of, say, one by land. This one, house rent. Eh? I think they have nobody want to talk anything. Eh? After them go say, you go ask, they go say, now Yahoo boys they cost and I don't make things the rent they cost blah blah blah blah blah blah. What did they happen? Eh? This one don't turn to police where they go say bail is free. But when he reach this police something is if this the problem the corruption within this country, corruption within this country. Police go tell you bail is free. But then go call name of money for you to take bail your brother or your sister. But the most annoying part of it, where they annoy me, now you go station to arrest person, then go tell you fuel no day, you go pay for that one. Then the people will go to arrest, then come back, then go say make you settle. Then when the person they go still bail the person, collect money. I don't understand. So when the person want to call police for again.
0: All right, thank you for your complaint. As you can see, listen to Ram because he is your data to send them. All right, from now on, parry, parry, papari, ri, ri, ri, after the market. I pause here, so Nigeria FM 92.7 Port Harcourt. 27 minutes, it take waka past 5 already. 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Oshé!
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1: Oh yeah, now here we go, here we go. Why them no go there, auntie? When did they always listen to Flanger? We want Ubonga OAP. Good life, the spectacular. Omo yakwayaski, miti yaski, tukbaski, the pile. Ishak you? Say, say, say, say. Them no they use clear eye, they do run so. Now get the monotone and get the advantage. If you want to tori your lover,
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Good evening, my better country people. Make you check your time wherever you go. See, say, now 6 o'clock. Now, I don't start attention for today with the number 24 day in the month of June 2026. And this one, your original pigeon station 92.7 Niger FM. And time it don't reach for the Ogbongetori. Before I begin, and the tori they give you sharply, make a first of all tell on the one we carry muscle pass. For today, don't you? We go, yes, say President Tinubu in don't honor Nigerians away there for inside the UN system. And for inside River State groups, you don't begin the hail River State police for the way we say they walk around yesterday. Could begin they destroy all those roadblocks. And for inside the Bodo tori, they don't talk or say France don't announce the first Ebola case for inside France. And for inside Cherry Response, Colombia, they don't talk or say you don't beat their Congo, yeah, then carry their 2 leg waka go reach World Cup knockouts. Oh yeah, Shapali make a beginning and the tori they give you. I see the hot and I see the pepe. My name na Happiness Abang. For inside the first story, they don't talk to President Bola Tinubu. He don't settle to talk saying go confer national honors on top selected group of Nigerians to be saying that they serve within the United Nations system. In fact, this move now to make sure say then go recognize the country the way when they grow and the footprint where we say they recognize globally and also for international development circles. The Nigerian permanent representative to the United Nations will be Ambassador Jimo Ibrahim. Now beyond this one during one dinner with members of the United Nations Staff Recreation Council Nigerian Association for inside the Nigerian house for inside New York. Jimo also talked saying the Nigerian could continue to enjoy increasing visibility within the Nigerian nation system as the citizens they occupy like people for Nigeria, then they occupy bonge positions for inside UN there like administration, budgeting, peace operations and development program. In fact, we according to the report to the Kontoku, say these Nigerians for there, they don't really behave well and in fact the position where they handle, it don't give Nigeria a very good name for inside that United Nations system. And now we make Ogbonge President Bola Tinubu, he can use in 2 hands, they give them better honor, say thank you. So now go represent Nigerians well for inside United Nations and they hear and say this one to help strengthen Nigerian diplomatic credibility and also to make sure say anything we concern Nigeria for inside Obodo Ibo, then go look Nigeria with better eyes. Okay, Shapali Moko carry enter inside another tori. They don't talk to Makwa Ibom State Commissioner of Police.

Baba Mohammed Azare. In that begin the talk, say despite the plenty drive of despite that they try to do economic growth, say but Nigerian maritime sector they face plenty security matter as a concern threat to plus including sea piracy, armed robbery for inside sea, kidnapping along waterways, illegal oil bunkering, in fact pipeline destruction, smuggling, human trafficking, plenty katakata with them talk, say maritime sector it they face in console talk. Say why in yan this one, why they receive the commando for instance the Naval Warfare College Nigeria, where we Rear Admiral M. A. Muye and members of Naval Warfare Course 10, maybe so all of them then carry their two leg go visit Akwa Ibom State in console begin the talk. Same the maritime environment, it attract plenty investment and project. Say but if then they attack them like they know they secured, say there's no how where this investment, where this project, where this promotion and even employment opportunities, there's no how where it will come so that the country will generate better revenue. As you can use a mouth or they call on government, say make them try do something so that this attack where they're on top the maritime sector, it go bar break. Okay, sharply, Moko carry enter inside River State to read. They don't talk, say the non-governmental organization, Baby Relief International Africa. He don't carry in two hand the clap. They give the Commissioner of Police for River State, Obi Olugbenga Adepoju, come begin the talk with the management team, them, sake of say they carry their two leg waka around River State. Go, they check all those roadblocks, them, especially they say, according to Ramin Toko, say the directive come from the Inspector General of Police, Olatunji Disu, help to dismantle any roadblock now, so they carry their two leg in waka enter inside plenty places for inside with River State. They dismantle those roadblocks. In fact, for one statement by the executive director for inside this non-governmental organization, maybe Green Isaac in Don Toko, say this move it go help restore public confidence inside the law enforcement. Come again, they talk with civil security agencies. Then they expect to say make them focus more on intelligence drive, like to make sure say they do their job, not be with fight, not be with quarrel. Say not be the citizen be their problem. Hey, come again, they talk. Say make them try get good character when they deal with public. The group say also come begin the lament. Says the attitude of some of these officers along that east-west road. Say they very troubling. In fact, particularly they come begin the talk. Say like that spot, like Noah Thai local government area where they through Kana local government area, and that road where little Imo River, the boundary between Rivers and Akwa Ibom State. Say the way people did, in fact, more than a degree apply that place because of the number of checkpoint, police checkpoint we full for that road. According to Ram in Toku, say the checkpoint, if you count them, if you reach like 29 and even pass safe. So because of that, business along that east-west road corridor, particularly between Bori Junction and Akwa Ibom boundary, say the business around there, you don't drop because people when they pass that road, then they fear to pass because police go hold them for hours. As you just pass this checkpoint, just few minutes you go see another checkpoint, few seconds you go see another checkpoint, and all those things it they delay them and they make their business need they go away. Ahead, the groups you can also begin to call on other commissioner of police for across the nation and for other states them. So make them look within River State they do, make sure say they copy them and make sure say all these roadblock for their state will be say police go just stand. They block road, they cause hold up, they cause delay. Say make them try put an end to Ram. Okay, sharply for inside another to read, they don't talk. Say one person and they don't confirm, say he don't die. And for inside one 3-story building, where fall this morning along Godily Road. And then talk, say two other persons, they trapped for inside the building. Say, but then they try as much as they can to rescue them alive. But currently, plenty other people, they receive medical attention for inside the River State University Teaching Hospital. In fact, then they yarn, they give to three people for inside the scene. They can talk, say the permanent seke, and the Ministry of Health will be Dr. Vincent Nwachukwu come making their show. Say everybody where they trap for inside that building, they go try their best as much as they can to release, to rescue them, and also they go make sure say much casualty hey, you know, good day. Make we for you as soon as you mouth to talk.

So far, they've been able to rescue two persons that were severely injured, and they have been rushed to River State University Teaching Hospital. Of course, we have also activated the hospital, waiting. They are there waiting. The emergency medical services is there. Then the emergency unit in the Arusut are also there. In fact, I've seen the head of department, Arusut emergency unit here. So everybody is here. NEMA is here. Road safety is here. Civil defense is here. All the security agencies are here. All hands are on deck to ensure that people that are still trapped there are rescued. So far, they've been able to rescue two persons that were severely.

0: Ahead. Still on steel, the Nigerian Road Cross Society for Port Harcourt Division, Ibo Temi Kalio, he also Yanni put him out for inside this story. Shook could talk to Tory people. Make we even hear as he use him out to talk him.
1: You have seen everything came down apart from the column that is meant for the lift to the building. All right, what we are here for is for rescue, not for clearance and all that. We are told that there are some persons that are trapped in the building. We are waiting to see how we can be granted access to go and search for the people there. We hope that we'll be able to rescue all of them out of this place. All the access routes have been blocked. So when once we have entrance to go in, we will go in. We don't have issues with the crowd. We know how to manage the crowd when we get to that point. We can transform them to be our helpers in the process of rescuing the people in there.
0: The River State and Controller of Inside Fire Federal Fire Service, River State Command, where name be Ikenna Obasi, he also Yan shook him out, put for inside the matter. Make we as in to come.
2: We got a call this morning about building collapse, and then we are here at the scene to give our assistance as the lead agency in charge of this scene. So we have the crane loader, we have the caterpillar, and we have the chipper. So the companies gave us this equipment and they are using it to work. So the people are actually under. We don't know how many people are there at the moment. But what we are trying to do right now is to be able to rescue the people that are there first, and then we can now take of the humanity. Working together with the police, the civil defense, the road safety and every other agency here, because everybody is anxious to help, but we need them to give the heavy equipment space to work. Everybody wants to put in their best, but let the agencies who are trained to do the work do their work. Otherwise, we may have more casualties than we planned for.
0: Our Tory person, Noveleneko, also talk, say both the SSG, the Permanent Secretary Special Duties, Commissioner for Urban Development and Physical Planning, Commissioner of Police, Olupenga Adepoju, Road Safety, Civil Defense, NEMA, all of them, then been go see the building will collapse for inside Ordinary Road.

0: Okay, Moko Kari Shapali enter inside another to read. They don't talk to Nigerian Copyright Commission. They don't advise artists for inside with state. Oh, say make them make sure so they no engage in anything we go make their music, then write copyright on top of the director for inside the Nigerian Copyright Commission, Abdul Salami Babatunde. Now, MB give this advice today as he be said, then they go inaugurate the office for the Performing Musicians Employers Association of Nigeria for inside Port Harcourt. I say, can use in two hands, they commend the P man for inside River State, the way we be said, and they comply with copyright rules. I think also use the mouth, they tell them, also make them continue to keep the good attitude. Make we even hear as Babatunde use the mouth to come.
1: I want to thank

0: each and every member of Pima and Port Harcourt for complying with regulations as far as Nigeria Copyright Commission is concerned, because we have not had any serious matter that we cannot handle. That is a very great one. So on that note, I will only urge you to continue this good work and let us always be partners in progress. We will not like a situation where there will be disputes that cannot be resolved among yourselves, that you now say, okay, let us take it to Nigeria Copyright. So far, so good. We have not had that. And I think that is a kudos to the management.
1: The governor for Inside Pima Association for Inside River State Chapter, when it be Moses Olusegun, they come begin a talk, saying the confidence, say the office go unlock new chapter of musicians and artists for Inside We River State. Make we hear as you use the mouth to come.
2: Today marks a significant day in the history of Pima River State Chapter. The ribbon we are about to cut is not just to open an office, but to unlock another chapter for the creative industry in River State. It also proposes to drag the attention of the electronic market worldwide. We are unfolding new opportunities, possibilities, and a permanent home for every artist, musician, and entertainers in River State. Our primary objective is to see that every artist, musician, are well protected and compensated for their craft in their workplace.
1: Okay, Shapali Moko current inside the Bodo Eboto. Read don't talk with say France don't announce their first confirmed case of Ebola for inside France. And they talk will say this one, I one doctor will be say in a incardium if fly from DR Congo, they enter France and they then come to say, ah, in get this Ebola. And the case now the first of the it kind for inside France there. How they use identify them? They say get like fever. But yeah, then don't carry them enter hospital. As then talk will say presently in there for hospital in they receive treatment. Well, the health people they don't open their mouth talk say, well, the Ebola case where then they handle so saying they're not sure with the way where then they handle them, they don't talk say it no go spread and with time then go discharge the patient. Okay, Shapali for Inside Chiriwere Sports. Colombia finally, he don't beat DR Congo as small picking where he beat yesterday. As we said, they can secure their 1-0 victory. He don't make them carry their two leg waka enter inside the World Cup knockout round. And then talk will say Colombia, him then be fail well to qualify for the 2022 World Cup for inside Qatar. But now, then go face Portugal for inside Miami on Saturday. Why DR Congo go also face Uzbekistan for inside Atlanta. And for inside entertainment, Nollywood actress Nancy Simmer, she don't open up about some of her opinions and hard deal breakers for inside relationship. As she come begin to talk, say she no go fit carry her tomb out, tell her partner about her money. In fact, she can also begin to talk, say anything we come with concern money, finance, saying it's supposed to get boundaries. As she come begin to talk, say make money, they off limits for anything in the current relationship. She can also begin to talk, say she no even get interest to know how much her partner they get. Come begin to talk, say although she no object if her partner won't check her phone, say she no go fit talk, say no, but as it comes to money, she no shook body join. Okay, my better country people, now this story I go take back break for inside our Ogbonge story for inside 92.7 Nigeria FM. But before we come off a background, make I once again remind you now the one we carry muscle pass. But today, don't yell. So, Bunge Presido, you don't carry better honor, give Nigerians ready for inside UN system. And for inside the River State, they don't talk with say plenty group. Don't they hail police sake of the action where they take yesterday as they carry their two leg waka, go different places, go dismantle roadblocks. And for inside them, Obodo Iboto, read, they don't talk with say France, they don't announce their first ever Ebola case. And for inside Cherry Radio Sports, they don't talk say Colombia, they don't beat DR Congo, carry their two leg, go waka, reach World Cup knockout. My better country people, if you know, say use your two kuru, and you see what happened for your area, make you no waste time. Shapali, run, come over to retable. And the WhatsApp number radio on top there, 090-655-28838. I raise my two hands, say thank you. So you listen to me, Tori, and the person we package your story just here, name now, funny so, Jimmy. And me, we yarn this story, give you so, my name, na happiness, Abang. Make you get a lovely and a wonderful Wednesday evening.

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Yes, Nigeria for 92.7, but Takoda's today, though, our music of higher star on top of Flanger with Good Life is spectacular. What did happen this evening? How you own be this evening? Yes, 19 minutes to the top of the hour. This is now the midweek edition of the show. Flanger and our day inside is Zanga Gribaciously. I got some tickets for you. We're going to start the show with that one. If you like to go watch the Arts of Pastor Talking Drum. I talk about the Talking Drum show with Ishele this Sunday, 28th of June. Yes, I get two tickets to give for you today. So just listen up. And the main show, they start at show time at 7 p.m. Main show, they start 7 p.m. So if you get artists, we go perform. Duncan Mighty Godedie, Senator, the comedian, that's Ingo Dedie, Chief Donatus. We get MC Pinshaw. Yes, Akman Okon and some other top comedians to go show face on top. Show. So watch out. I will just ask you some few questions, and if you get them right, you go win two tickets. That's two people go win two tickets, one each on top. Flanger today. So when I take musical break and come back, I go ask you the question about. The Arts of a Pastor Talking Drum show with Ishele on the 28th of June. Okay? Yes, you need to do there. come enjoy yourself. You need to laugh and forget your sorrow. Now, say you just be. Welcome on board, Flanger. Good life in Zanga. And stuff they happen. Talking about Nigerian, this state police. They talk nobody here, nobody today. They don't. They talk about state police, about no action. But right now, the Senate don't decide to take action. The Senate don't pass a constitutional amendment to establish the state police for Nigeria. Yes, the lawmakers passed the bill on Wednesday, 24th of June. This they come almost 2 weeks with the Nigerian House of Representatives. Passed the bill. Now, President Bola Tinubu, saying that one constitution amendment bill go Senate with the seeker, make Nigeria get state police as part of efforts to reform the country's security system. According to President Tinubu, the bill go provide a legal framework for dual policing system for Nigeria. We go allow states create and run their own police services alongside the federal police. Now it talks the proposed amendment now important part of efforts to reorganize the country policing system so security fit improve and citizens fit get a better protection. Now Whitney Yan. So President Tinubu, I'd say communities, villages, and local government areas go play bigger role for policing responsibility. There will be responsibilities them under the new arrangement. So after the presentation of the bill, the Senate, before the Senate, in passage, Akpabio refer the bill, referram go Senate Committee on Constitutional Review and Director, them reports back on Wednesday. So he talk the importance of a community-based security, saying local authorities go better, non-suspicious activities, and fit quickly alert security agencies. So big ups to them. They don't finally pass them after much talk over the years. So Nigeria Senate don't pass a bill to establish a state police. We see the watch them closely and we see how everything will take play out. Coco Magazine, Good Life is Spectacular, and that be my name. And when I show back after the break, you go feed just chop lady ticket. But start to drop your answer on top of WhatsApp number 0704-499-4927. Remember, the Arts of Pastor Talking Drum show with Ishele. Tell me the day. Tell me the date of the show. You understand? The Talking Drum show. Waiting be the date. Make sure you put your name and your phone number when they
answer the question for WhatsApp, your name and phone number. What will be the date of the show and what will be the time? Which artist they perform for the show? Which musician, actually, or you like to mention one or two comedians that they perform for the Arts of a Pastor Talking Drum Show? Shapali Duam on top WhatsApp. Send your answer to WhatsApp, and if you get them right, you go win tickets. So, two tickets, and they give out two tickets to two people, two different people to go enjoy the show. So, straight up 0704-499-4927. 0704-499-4927. Start to drop your answer there. Tell me the day of the show. I talk about the date. Go then. Which artists they perform for there? Comedians, which one they perform? Anyone, if you get anyone right, I go, you know, give you the ticket. And of course, the main event, wait a bit of time. Flanger with Good Life, the Spectacular, Mika Shapali, basically enter market at the show back.

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0: good life, good living. The show go start on Sunday 28th by 7 o'clock. Doc Almighty go day there. Doc Almighty go day there live. And others, thank you.
1: You don't put your name now. I say put your name and phone number. If now you get an egg, you miss the ticket. Listen to instructions first. Tell me the answer, then you put your name. Tell me your name and your phone number. You all right? Okay? Just drop your name and phone number right now if you're listening. Yeah. Alongside. Make us see more voice notes on top. Those who would like to jubilate a ticket, make sure say you put your name and phone number. I don't correct anybody again. As you tell me the answer, put your name and type out your name and phone number.
0: Good night, good evening. The show will start on Sunday 28th by 7 o'clock. Dr. Mighty, the day they are live. Thank you. Nkechi Ikerechi.
1: Type out your name clearly. Type out your name and your phone number. Type them out, as in type them. No, just gonna type them. Maasiang, very clear.
2: Good luck. My name is Usman Dafodio. The date of the event, Talking Drum, the place, the event, now on 28th on Sunday. Comment the idea there. I mean, those people they come there, the artists, the Maya, and Akpan, Okol, for the comment, for that event that day. And the date is 28th. Thank you, Usman Dafodio.
1: Usman Dafodio, you know, get them. Timaya, I know they come. I don't mention Timaya as the artist, so you know, get them right. We did look for another, I don't get one winner. I look for another one. That's Sunday 28th, 4 p.m. EUI, yes, you're correct. EUI Center from Chigozie, okay. Nice one. Is it by 4 p.m.? Okay, Sunday 28th, 9 the show. Okay, you get that one right. So, guys, just select. And we two winners right now. Moko select them.

Okay, well, that's good. We two winners. Thank you, Wella. We take, how we call it, some participate. So congratulations to you. You will get the opportunity to go see the Arts of Pastor Talking Drum Show. That's about cultures and traditions, tour. And we get a ticket of the 10,000 Naira, 25,000, 40K day, even 1.5 million day with 2.5 million. So the date that this Sunday, 28th of June 28th, I'm going to take a shell, and for EU Event Center off Abacha Road, GRA, Port Harcourt City. Do until later there. Duncan Mighty, good day, or some other comedians, good day. That's Senator, that's IB Chief Donatus. Go get MC Monica, MC Pishan. You go there, Akpan Okon, you go show face for the show also. So, this is not the show we say you don't go like to miss. So, congrats, Lobia. That's to Inkechi. Inkechi, Ukeria, Chile. Yeah, you don't win tickets. So, come collect your ticket tomorrow morning, you know. Come we office today for Gary's in just at the back of Nitel. Yes, old Nitel. For Gary's in back of Nitel. Just we did inside one estate there for back of Nitel Gary's in. Okay. The other winner now, Chigozie Unwoke Sonye. Chigozie Unwoke Sonye. Congrats, Lobia, Chigozie. So come take your ticket tomorrow morning. So the first person we win yesterday now, Solomon from Ogbogoro, you win yesterday, so you go come to collect your ticket too. That's if you come tomorrow morning, Solomon from Ogbogoro, that will get Inkechi, Ukeria Chidi, and Chigozi Mukoye Sonye. Yes, but I can collect our ticket tomorrow. We're there for Gary's in IBU location, just back of 99 with day. Congratulations to you. 5 minutes at the top of the hour, and well, I still get some cocoa medicine, but we got just to take some music because sports matter inside the matter. Sports matter inside the matter. I go show face. Yes, that's 7 o'clock, and I go show back again on top of Flanger. This Nanaija FM no go anywhere. New joint by that's Victor AD alongside Igberi Papa, one of Bayelsa, Timaya. They call him Only God.

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Okay, now, good evening. Inside this correct evening. Now, a very casual evening where Baba God don't arrange. You say, Moku, rejoice and be glad inside of her. My name, now, Benson Clement. How your day go? I hope casually and wildly and judgedly. Of course, the show don't start now. Sports matter be this. And a lot of things that happen for sports matter this obligatious time. And what didn't they happen? What didn't those things where they happen? The minister of FCT, don't shout to you, don't tell you, but men go tell NFF, tell all the Super Eagles, say that the vessel. Say that the vessel, say the Super Eagles don't qualify. Say, in fact, yes, so we can be hearing this one today for inside Abuja. You know, and their countryman, we get other matters that they happen for inside here. We're going to talk about a little bit of football transfer news, the things where they happen for inside the transfer market, how Tottenham don't enter market, tell you. They say, no be to enter market, tell you, no come buy plenty of goosey, but of course, when you come put out for soup, you know, come rhyme. They don't buy already. Of course, Man United, then they put eye for one player, I go tell you, Chelsea, in the next 24 hours, Chelsea will complete one signing for inside their club. Malo Gusto career for Chelsea, but I said, they do shaky daddy. All this matter we will conversate from top here. Sports matter for Nigeria FM 92.7. Port Harcourt, no go anywhere. I'll show back.

Okay, we're going to start with the FIFA World Cup because as a be now countryman, we don't enter the crucial stage for especially people there for Group A, Group B, and Group C. This night, of course, we will find out who and who will qualify from that Group B. And of course, we will see say Canada and this club or this national team called Switzerland then go face each other. Now, these two teams, they don't get 4 points from their two matches where they don't play. First, Canada been drawn with Bosnia and Herzegovina for their first game late.

Qatar on, they come beat Qatar. They beat Qatar and say Qatar don't know where they're from. Come beat them that day. And, you know, end their countryman. Then for Switzerland, of course, come play their match. And Switzerland come beat Bosnia and Herzegovina. Don't forget, say they also draw for their opening match. So as it being a countryman, Switzerland get 4 points. Same as this team, what they call Canada. And these two teams are going to meet today at 8 p.m. The same time, Bosnia go play with Qatar. And of course, Bosnia then gets 1 point, same as Qatar, 1 point. So today, in a very crucial day, we will know who will go home. We will know who, of course, will qualify for the round of 32. The host nation will be Canada. They do everything possible to see how they go enter for the round of 32. Join the likes of America or the United States of America, and Mexico would already qualify as one of as the two co-hosts. So most of the thing will happen later today. By 8 o'clock, that match go Shelley. Then by 11, we get other matches too. It will happen. Yes, yeah, so matches therefore on top 11 o'clock for inside the FIFA World Cup. You know, India, we get other matches too. We go happen on top this. That is tomorrow early morning too. They're very, very crucial. Those matches, they're very crucial. But first off, Moku look what's going to happen around 11. First, now Morocco and Haiti, they go play for 11 before Scotland will come play against Brazil. So this Brazil and Scotland, this Brazil side, Brazil get 4 points, that they lead that particular group. See, Morocco get 4 points, Morocco they second too. Of course, for Haiti, they're already promoted for the competition, but Scotland get a small chance of making it to the round of 32. What they need to do now to beat Brazil today by 11 o'clock. That match goes they very, very tight. We'll see as it goes be. But because Scotland get 3 points already. So, now so what will happen today, Morocco go get chance to qualify for on top the FIFA World Cup if they go beat Haiti today. When they put eye for where Czech Republic Day. Czech and Mexico go play on top tomorrow early morning by 2 a.m. These two teams, of course, for Mexico, Mexico don't qualify for the round of 32. But Czech Republic, then get 1 point, same as South Africa, 1 point. But South Africa, of course, get chance to qualify for the round of 32 if they go beat South Korea. Because South Africa don't get a draw and a loss, same as Czech Republic, a draw and a loss. So if Mexico beat Czech Republic, and South Africa can't beat South Korea, of course, because certain go happen, because South Korea get only 3 points. So more sweating will happen at the end of the day. But by 2 a.m., South Africa and Mexico go play at 2 a.m. tomorrow morning. Then Czech Republic, you know, India, they go quarter with, what they call them, they go play against Mexico. So now what's going to happen tomorrow early morning for on top the World Cup, I don't think we'll give it. But make it there aware. So this night, Bosnia and Herzegovina, they will fight for a place to qualify for the World Cup round of 32. Even if Bosnia beat Qatar, of course, but mostly they will feel come out as one of those third place place team, but most certain will happen. But as it be right now, Switzerland and Canada now a team will get the opportunity to come out or make them to the next round. So now what will happen today? Now I'm gonna put eye sharply now for football transfer news. We will start first with Matheus Fernandes. Now Matheus Fernandes, they play for West Ham. West Ham don't go relegation. The 21-year-old Portuguese player. Now one player will be say right now many clubs they look for. Even Tottenham they consider to make a very big bid around 85 million pounds for that player will be Matheus Fernandes. Man United also they consider the player, but they plan to see whether they will make a bid. Man United value that man will be

0: player where Man United they look at, his name na Alex Scott. Alex Scott they play for AFC Bournemouth. Another player who scored the winning goal will be say AFC Bournemouth takes now for inside Alex Scott. It's Arsenal look the so from Anderson now one big name player will be say they for the market and Man City don't they look this play. And from what we hear, Man's British record this play from the next couple of days on top of this guy, what do they call Elliot Anderson for to move to Manchester City. Now, more go for another player waiting for transfer market. This man name, he never changed at all. Now, Malo Gusto. Malo Gusto, of course, now Chelsea defender. But right now, Chelsea don't put the guy for market. And Chelsea, they demand, so any person wants to sign Malo Gusto, may them bring in £75 million. That means single play for Chelsea tire. So any person wants to sign Malo Gusto, may them bring, they don't put a price tag. Chelsea wants to sign Malo Gusto. Why? Because Chelsea right now they don't agree to sign a Atalanta defender, what do they call Marco Palestra, for £43 million. Imagine Chelsea wants to sign a player who go fit play right back, left back, play set, if you go fit play anywhere for that defense. They want to sign him for 43, but they want to sign Malo Gusto for 75. Player where they signed from Lyon that year for £31 million. You see these Chelsea people? Business, the Todd Boehly and the co. Anyways, we'll see who go sign Malo Gusto for £75 million. Okay, Moko come out from there now. Moko just said they put eye one by follow. Because right now, Moko they put eye for where Real Madrid day. Because Real Madrid, they consider whether to sell, in fact, they consider to sell Eduardo Camavinga, same as Aurelien Tchouameni, according to the reportage. Real Madrid, they consider to put these two players for market, but of course, Federico Valverde, I'm not sure if he'll come up, but Tchouameni and that man, what do they call Eduardo Camavinga, now two players, will be say, in fact, Camavinga, they consider to sell him, even though, say, the agent and representative of Camavinga, they talk, say, Camavinga is here to stay. Of course, nobody then go decide where the player go. Now, the club where they pay the player salary, go decide where go whether they go keep him or not. So, go certain go happen for inside there. So, now the transfer market, whether from my hand, I don't throw away, give you. But, make we go back to what I tell you earlier. I tell you, say, the minister on top of FCT will be here so week. He don't carry message. He give the NFFO, he give the Super Eagles, say they're on top of the Vexology Department. In fact, say everything where they wait, say because they don't qualify for World Cup, say they are Miweka, say it's a Miweka be with that situation. Say Nigeria don't qualify for World Cup. Say this, if I take your ear here, Ian, this is for Bodebo Grammatology today for Isad Abuja. He been tell Yobo, make him tell NFF, say they are not happy.
1: Yes, we have congratulated one of our stars, Joseph Yobo. But let me use this medium through you to tell the Super Eagles we are not happy. So if nobody tells you that, because there are some people clapping for you, the moment they say Super Eagles, I say I won't clap. Because I watch the World Cup, I see countries I've never had before qualifying to play World Cup. And I'm sitting down hours watching countries that are not known. Nigerians in this context, not less than 13 Nigerians playing all over the world. But here, we did not qualify. Yobu, go and tell them we are not happy.
0: They don't hear them, they are not happy, nobody they're happy at all. Okay, and of course, Moko say it go happen at the end of the day. What you mean the unhappiness go result to Nigeria need to qualify for the next World Cup for 2030. It is well with your righteous. Countryman, I have beside Gobala Break for Sports Matter. Thank you so plenty as you joined the show today. And don't forget the Sports Matter will happen again by the grace of God tomorrow morning. Yes, it will happen again tomorrow morning by the grace of God. Of course, you know, see, you guys live by that grace. Now, in grace, you know, just wake up, they plan. You know, if you read the book of James, you go tell you, say, you got people with they plan for tomorrow, they plan this, they plan that, they plan. Now God's grace, you go feel plan finish. Of course, you know the person no come day alive to see the plan. He can awareness, so would they live by that grace? So you guys acknowledge that grace. So now they still say that by the grace of God, I want to do this tomorrow because nobody by my power why they live on. Now God's grace, now they carry me so far. So just see yourself that way every day. No sin in grace don't bring you come this far. The life where they live right now in grace don't bring you come this far. And God's grace don't keep you alive. And don't keep you in good health. Maybe by the kind of healthy drinks where the people will say, yes, it's good.

take all those things. It's good to day healthy, good to eat healthy, good to arrange things, you know what you eat, know what you take to your body. But of course, in bottom line, the key thing there now, and the great power, God swift on, of course, now God now in the show. So countryman, always wake up, acknowledge the grace, acknowledge this grace of Jesus Christ. 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Not is in about your power, not is in about your might, and God's special grace. So countryman, by the grace of God, tomorrow, 8 o'clock, we'll be here for Sports Matter. Until then, enjoy the rest of your evening, and God bless.

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0: joy, no be small.
1: 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Why them no go there, auntie? When did they always listen to Flanger? We want Ubonga OAP. Good life, the spectacular. Omo yakwayaski, miti yaski, tukbaski, the pile. Isha cute. 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Them no they use clear eye, they do run so. Now get the monotone and get the advantage. If you want to tori your lover,
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2: 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Oh my yakayaski, miti yaski, took baski, the pile. Isha Q.
1: Say.
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1: Oh yeah, now here we go, here we go. Why them no go there, auntie? When did they always listen to Flanger? We want Ubonga OAP. Good life, the spectacular. Oh my yakwayaski, miti yaski, took baski, the pile. 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Say. Them no they use clear eye, they do run so. Now get the monotone, and get the advantage. If you want totori your lover,
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Hey, ladies and gentlemen, my people, this now your good boyfriend KC, and I day here for Naija FM 92.7. No forget the 7 day, very, very important. Now KC says so. Oh yeah, pack.

0: The Lord bless and keep you.
1: Amen.
0: In the mighty name of Jesus.
1: Amen.
0: This is Prophet Isaac Rema from Glory Nation, Port Harcourt. And I am here to announce to you a very good news. God is doing something amazing. A new thing is happening in this time and season.
1: Amen.
0: Glory be to God.
1: Hallelujah.
0: Wow, wow, wow. Prophetic Clinic was really marvelous.
1: Yes, sir.
0: It was divine. It was powerful.
1: Something else.
0: It was really, really something else. The direction, the prophetic, the answer to people's questions. Even the persons that were asking, they knew that no, this is God.
1: Yes, sir.
0: This one.
1: Yes, sir.
0: Oh my God. Yes, it was so divine. Now, the program we do on the very last day of every month.
1: Yes, sir.
0: General Assembly. God of the first day.
1: Yes, sir.
0: Is happening again. It is back and it's happening again this very 30th of June.
1: Yes, sir.
0: The last day of the month of June 2026.
1: Yes, sir.
0: It will be so massive.
1: Yes, sir. Yes, sir.
0: I want you to be there because it is a special meeting.
1: Yes, sir.
0: It is called General Assembly. God of the first day service.
1: Yes, sir.
0: This program happens every last day of the month. This June 30th is a special edition.
1: Yes, sir.
0: A type that is unique. A type that is supernatural.
1: Yes, sir.
0: My God. See, when we call you for God of the first day, everybody who knows Glory Nation knows God of the first day.
1: Yes, sir.
0: We are also releasing the water of mercy on that very day.
1: Yes, sir. Yes, sir.
0: And it's a special type.
1: Yes, sir.
0: Now, this time, we're not only giving you water of mercy as seen water of mercy.
1: Yes, sir.
0: What we are giving you now is called angelic manifestation.
1: Hallelujah. Kobaya. Learning to God.
0: Angelic manifestation. Now, that angelic manifestation is the theme of that program.
1: Yes, sir.
0: So when I'm giving you the usual water of mercy, what you are going to see written on it is angelic manifestation.
1: Hallelujah.
0: What does that mean? First of all, I'm going to be teaching you on how to make your angels work for you.
1: Yes, sir.
2: Yes, sir.
0: Because let me just quickly tell you this. If your angel is resting, you will be struggling.
1: Yes, sir. Yes, sir.
2: Yes, sir.
0: If your angel is active, you will be enjoying.
1: I hear you, sir.
0: Life will be very easy. For most people that are struggling with life, their angels are resting.
1: Yes, sir.
0: Or they have gone to help other people.
1: Yes, sir.
2: Yes, sir.
0: You have to know that your angel can leave you and help somebody else.
2: Yes, sir.
0: Very true. Very possible.
1: Yes, sir.
0: I have seen you with this by twice.
1: Yes, sir.
0: So you have to understand the ministry of angels. Angelic manifestation is going to be a very powerful crossover service. And you know that this June 30th is mid-year crossover.
1: Yes, sir.
0: So it's a mid-year crossover service.
1: Yes, sir.
0: June 30th, I want to beg you, don't miss it. It is a mid-year crossover service. We are crossing to the second half of the year, and I'm giving you that bottle of water called angelic manifestation. You see, by the grace of God, one of the graces God has given to me is that I can summon an angel at any point in time.
1: Yes, sir.
0: And the angel will manifest and do whatever I ask.
1: Yes, sir.
0: These people that are with me, they can tell you several stories, the one that even happened in front of their eyes.
1: Yes, sir.
0: So, but this angelic manifestation that I'm going to give you as a bottle of water is something you will use. I will show you, you will use it yourself in the church. You will see what God will do with it. The grace that brings angels to a place to come and intervene on something is what God is putting inside that water.
1: Yes, sir. Amen.
0: See, don't forget that the Bible talks about an angel in John chapter 5 that used to come down to stir water.
1: Yes, sir.
2: Yes, sir.
0: The angel will stir water, and anybody that enters there to be healed, the first person will be healed.
1: Yes, sir.
0: So, angels, there's a special angelic grace, angelic manifestation grace that has been released into this water that you're going to get for free.
1: Yes, sir.
0: Free of charge. FOC, and you are going to use it in the service. You start seeing results inside that service. Yeah. You see what God is doing with it. Angelic manifestation day, crossover mid-year crossover of June 2026 into July 1st, 2026. My God, it's going to be massive. Pastor Simeon,
1: sir,
0: tell somebody why they should not miss this all night on Tuesday, June 30th.
2: Yeah, wherever you are, Daddy, thank you first of all for the privilege to be here. It's a meeting that will change your life. You see, one encounter is just like the prophetic clinic we had today. It was something else.
0: Something else.
2: Daddy, you need to see the number of people, the crowd that actually wanted to see you after the service.
1: Yes, sir.
0: Wow.
2: Like, it was something else. Like, because the accuracy in helping people get direction for their life.
0: Mm-hmm.
2: The clarity that takes away confusion.
0: Completely.
2: Something else.
0: Completely.
2: You will just know that God has seen you, God knows you, and God has given you direction.
1: Yes, sir.
2: Wherever you are, this 30th angelic manifestation, you're still going to experience the same thing.
0: Mm-hmm.
2: Divine direction.
0: Yes.
2: We are entering into the second half of the year.
0: Yes.
2: You don't want to run helter. You don't want to be running up and down looking for what is not missing.
0: Mm-hmm.
2: It will change your life. Now, I remember a meeting like this angelic manifestation where in Benin City.
0: Yes.
2: Where you went to minister for a church.
0: Yes.
2: Just like you mentioned that somebody's angel can be working for another person.
0: Yes.
2: So on your way going, there was this church that was on that street.
0: Same street.
2: Same street.
0: Mm.
2: And as you were going, the angels of that church saw you going there.
0: They were greeting me.
2: They greeted you. And then they showed up in your meeting.
0: Shit.
2: Showed up and began to talk to you about the people there.
0: Yes.
2: And
0: the angel told me that.
2: Yes.
0: They are not doing anything where they are.
2: Ah.
0: That they are angels of another church.
2: Yes, sir.
0: But they are not doing anything, so they decided to come and help me.
2: Yes, sir.
1: Oh.
2: So I remember the accuracy and the help of God in that meeting.
0: Very powerful, because the angels manifested. It was so bad that the angels would stand behind people.
2: Yes.
0: And be telling me about their lives.
2: Yes, sir.
0: Do you know in that meeting there was one boy, as the angel of the Lord was telling me about his mother, that his mother was selling smoked fish, the boy was telling me for 30 minutes that his mother does not sell fish. For 30 minutes he argued with me. His mother, I will leave him and go and prophesy to somebody else. I will come and say, you are still lying. Mm-hmm. Because I didn't guess there was an angel there that told me his mother sells fish.
2: Yes, sir.
0: And I was trying to pray for the mother. He was denying that his mother does not sell fish. Probably there was one girl there. He has lied to one girlfriend in the church.
2: Yes.
0: That so he didn't want her to know that his mother is selling smoked fish. Until the pastor of the church got up and pointed at him and said, why are you lying? I know his mother. His mother is selling fish. Smoked fish.
2: it was serious. Like, see, one encounter, there is something about, there is a difference between just going to church. When you encounter God,
0: yes,
2: it's a different thing.
0: Yes, sir.
2: You know, a pastor can give you counsel.
0: Mm-hmm.
2: And a counsel can be very good. Yes. Amazing counsel. But when you have an encounter
0: with a prophet.
2: With a prophet. A true prophet of God. It's not about, oh, you have been to, I've been to so many places, I've been here, I've been there, and nothing. They told me this, they told me that. They see, I saw. I see snake, I go. That's not what we are talking about. We are talking about real prophetic.
0: Yes.
2: Where they tell you your problem, solve the problem.
1: Yes, sir.
2: I remember that lady, sir, that you were praying for, and he said that, on prayer line,
0: mm-hmm,
2: and he said that the prophetess told her that she has seven snakes on her waist.
0: Mm-hmm.
2: And if you have seven snakes, they left it there for you. And they said she go and bring money,
0: mm-hmm,
2: for deliverance. And then you now pray for her and say, you don't have any snake on your waist. Told her that she's going to marry seven times.
0: Mm-hmm. Do you know that I've seen a lot of people that they are giving fake prophecies?
2: Mm-hmm. Yes,
0: lies in the name of prophecies.
2: Yes, sir.
0: And one of the graces we have here, we judge prophecies.
1: Yes, sir.
2: That is, like this prophetic clinic now.
0: Yes.
2: That pastor that what you were telling, he said he heard God, that a pastor told him that he should leave his ministry
0: and
2: go to another city. And then you had to calm him down and explain that was not from God.
0: Now, normally, if I just told him it was not from God, he would not have agreed.
2: Yeah, he would have been doubting.
0: Believed me. But when I described the plantain
2: Yes, sir.
0: In his compound, at the back of his house.
2: And so many other details. That helped him to know that he was talking to a prophet of God.
0: Mm-hmm.
2: And he was able to understand that for it, at least before he left church,
0: yes,
2: it was clear to him that he needed to listen and go back immediately.
0: Yes.
2: This, I remember that, I still remember while you were ministering to him, I remember that pastor that came to see you in a program in Asaba.
0: Yes.
2: And Papa was like, you left a ministry in Benin. Mm-hmm. He said, yes, God told me to leave my ministry and go to leave this ministry I was under, to go and start another ministry. And Papa was like, which ministry? God did not speak to you. The demons, the deity of your father's house spoke to you. You, yes, thought it was God.
0: Yes.
2: And you left where you have a covering.
0: Mm-hmm.
2: He said, no, God spoke to you. He said, ah. I said, the deity of your family spoke to you. And Papa now went further to explain the deity. He said, the deity that I'm talking about is a snake.
0: Mm-hmm.
2: The snake, explain the snake, explain what they do, explain the sacrifice that they do in his village and all that. So that's the deity that's why you are struggling now.
0: Mm.
2: And now give him details of what to do,
0: yes,
2: to come out.
0: Yes.
2: I remember this there's this guy in Chrysolic.
0: Yes.
2: That you minister to.
0: Audley Road.
2: Audley Road.
0: Mm-hmm.
2: That you minister. He was going for, I think, a CFI deal.
0: Yes.
2: A CFI deal. Rotterdam Water.
0: CIF
2: deal. Yeah, CIF deal, I mean to say. And Rotterdam Waters. And you called him and said, I see you on a deal. CIF deal is currently on Rotterdam. They will kill you and take the vessel.
0: Yes.
2: And he was shocked because nobody knows he was doing a deal.
0: See, by the grace of God, we are talking about an anointing that has put kings on the throne.
1: Yes, sir.
2: Yes, sir. Yes, sir.
0: If an anointing has worked for governors,
2: yes, sir,
0: and prophesied to governors in this country,
1: yes, sir.
0: Put kings on the throne by grace.
2: By grace, complete grace.
0: There are kings we pray for,
1: yes, sir,
0: that know the value of the oil on our head.
1: Yes, sir.
0: You cannot sit at home and say, all of them are the same thing. And I lie now so that they talk. No. Media crossover.
2: Yes, sir.
0: You have to come.
1: Yes, sir.
0: The numbers for inquiries, because this meeting is holding the Millennium Center.
1: Yes, sir. Yes, sir.
0: Kilometer 2 Igbechi Road,
1: yes, sir,
0: near Element Junction, on the 30th of June.
2: Yes, sir.
0: Mid-year crossover, Tuesday night, 30th of June. We're starting at 7 p.m.
2: Yes, sir.
0: Mission night just from 7 p.m.
2: Enter second half confused.
0: You cannot enter second half confused.
1: Yes, sir.
0: The Lord will help you.
2: Amen. Amen.
0: You are entering second half with angels help.
2: Amen. Amen. Amen. Amen.
0: Now, all our services in church on Friday mornings and Sunday mornings are still holding.
1: Yes, yes, sir.
0: Our services, Friday morning 9 a.m., Sunday morning 9 a.m.,
1: yes, sir,
0: the services are still holding as planned. But we are telling you about this special event. You plan it ahead. Don't miss it. An all night. It's Tuesday night.
1: Yes,
0: all right. The numbers to call are 080-3267-3744. Again, 080-3267-3744. One more time, 080-3267-3744. Second number is 080-3792-1796. Again, 080-3792-1796. One more time, 080-3792-1796. My name is Isaac Rema.
2: Yes, sir.
0: A prophet and apostle of Jesus Christ.
2: Yes, sir.
0: The Bishop of Glory Nation.
2: Yes, sir.
0: This is your time, oh. This is your season. That mid-year crossover. 7 p.m. 30th June, Tuesday night. It's an all night. We start at 7 p.m.
2: Yes, sir.
0: Don't miss it for anything in the world. Your life will never be the same again.
1: Amen.
0: In the mighty name of Jesus Christ.
1: Amen.
0: We love you. We celebrate you. And we're trusting God that night will be a blessing and a blissful one.
2: Amen.
0: Come dressed in white. Come dressed in white or a touch of white.
3: Nigeria.
0: Angelic manifestation day.

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1: Bobby, you did tune to blessings.
2: Hey,
1: I'm Sharon B. I'm in the name.
2: What is well?
1: What on traditional style?
2: Ngadi.
1: I get my voice from South, South, and South East. Captain, Sussmith on the beat. 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

0: joy, no be small.
1: Oh yeah, now here we go, here we go. Why them no go there auntie? When did they always listen to Flanger? We want Ubonga OAP. Good life the spectacular. Oh my yakayaski, miti yaski, took baski the pile. Ishak you say. Them no they use clear eye, they do razo. Now get the monotone and get the advantage. If you want to tori your lover,
2: then with Flanger.
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1: Nakana.
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1: Oh yeah, now here we go, here we go. Why them no go there active? When did they always listen to Flanger? We want Ubonga OAP. Good life, the spectacular. Oh my yakayaski, miti yaski, took baski, the pile. Ishak you? Say. 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Now get the monotone, and get the advantage. If you want to tori your lover,
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